Y'all night long, New Country 96.3. It's Hannah Lane live at the State Fair of Texas. I hope you're having a great Wednesday. I know I am. I'm about to try all the good food, ride all the good rides, and hang out right here with you on New Country 96.3.

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Y'all, I Law New Country 96.3. It is Hannah Lane live at the State Fair of Texas. They are actually doing the parade right now. I'm watching it with my own eyes. You can probably hear it in the background. We're having a great time right here on New Country 96.3.

0: That was a new song by Cody Johnson, Take Me Back and Leave Me There on New Country 96.3. It is Y'all Night Long, and I am Hannah Lane live at the State Fair of Texas. What an amazing night, y'all. I mean, the people, it is crowded. It has the best food, the best rides, the best atmosphere. I absolutely love being at the State Fair. I am loving tonight. I hope you are here. If you are not, get here, or at least get here this weekend, because this is our last weekend open of the season right here on New Country 96.3.
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1: Our influences kind of run the gamut. There's a lot of us in the band, and we listen to all kinds of different stuff. So there's everything from country, you know, Alabama, to Motown. Trevor grew up in Detroit, so he had a lot of that. So there's a lot of pop, a lot of rock. I think Brad was a big Guns N' Roses fan. It runs the gamut, and I think you can kind of see that when you come see our show and hear our whole, like, body of work and all our songs. We cover all the bases, I think.

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1: When I decided to move, I was kind of running out of my lease in Boone, where I was no longer a student at the time. I decided to leave Boone, and I had just recently dropped out with 21 hours left to pursue music. And my parents have always been very supportive, and they don't make a ton of money. So they were like, you know, we obviously fully support, you know, you going out to Nashville and chasing your dream. But we also don't have the ability to kind of catch you if you fall.

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3: That's me, Hannah Lane, live at the State Fair of Texas. Y'all, I am so excited to be here. The food is amazing. The atmosphere is amazing. We just watched the parade. I'm having so much fun. We're also going to be talking to some food vendors tonight. So make sure you're here for it right here on New Country 96.3.
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It is Hannah Lane live at the State Fair of Texas. What a night, y'all. We're about to be trying some amazing food. I am so excited about it because I am starving. We'll talk about more coming up in the next three songs. But for now, here's 20 Cigarettes, Morgan Wallen. 20.

0: That was a new song by Tucker Wetmore. Who told you that? On New Country 96.3. It is Y'all Night Long, and I am Hannah Lane, and I am here once again with Russo's Concessions, y'all. I am obsessed with everything he does because last time he brought me cotton candy and bacon on a stick, and it was phenomenal. And I told all my friends about it and how they had to come and get it. And now he brought me two more things, including deep-fried bread pudding. Tell me all about it.
1: Hey. Listen, we are so happy to have a chance to talk to you again this evening. We are pumped about the end of the State Fair of Texas coming with beautiful weather. What we're trying right now comes from the Magnolia Beer Garden. You are right now tasting our deep-fried bread pudding, award-winning. So think the mama's best bread pudding. Then we fry it. Then we toss it in cinnamon sugar. Throw a little bit of bourbon glaze on it. Throw a bit of caramel sauce on it. And that's what you get, right?
0: Y'all understand that that was probably one of the best things I've ever eaten. Like, it is so good.
1: It is epic. Like, when I need some comfort, that's where I go. And I love me some of our deep-fried bread pudding.
0: I'm kind of sad because when this fair is over, I'm not going to be able to get that for a whole nother year.
1: Well, you know what? That's what makes the State Fair so special.
0: I know, but it's so good. I'd be craving it.
1: You have to be. We build up and build up. And then 12 months go by, and then guess what? We're here waiting for you for the next year, right?
0: I'm so excited. Y'all, this is the last week of the State Fair, and if you do not come and get those bread pudding deep fried bites, my gosh. But we also have something else. These amazing tacos look so good.
1: So these are our homemade barbacoa tacos. And guys, I'm not kidding. This is the real deal here. The girls wake up every morning, come out here, and make fresh salsa every day. You know, and this stuff is, like, legit. So if you love barbacoa tacos, Magnolia Beer Garden, right by Gate 5, you'll see these girls in the morning prepping this stuff and making it, and they're waiting for you to come by and check us out.
0: Definitely go check them out. I am not disappointed. I am loving. I'm going to eat every bite of all of this while I'm on air right here with you guys on New Country 96.3.
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13: That's me, Hannah Lane, live at the State Fair of Texas. Y'all, I am loving the atmosphere tonight. This place is packed on a Wednesday night, which is so much fun. If you're headed here, come and see us. But if you're not, at least come this weekend because, y'all, it is the last weekend of the State Fair of Texas. So make sure you get here right here on New Country 96.3.

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Y'all Night Law, New Country 96.3. It's Hannah Lane live at the State Fair of Texas. If you want a chance to win some Dancing with the Stars tickets, though, text STARS to 888-787-1963.

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96.3. It is Hannah Lane, and I am live at the State Fair. But I feel like I need to ask y'all something, and I need your help. So we're going to talk about it coming up in the next three songs. So make sure you're here for it.

0: That was a new song by Carter Faith and Wyatt Flores. Nothing better to do on New Country 96.3. It is y'all night long, and I am Hannah Lane live at the State Fair. And besides all the amazing food I am trying tonight and all the fun we're having, I felt like I also needed some advice or an opinion from all of you, because my gosh, Halloween is not that far away, and I cannot decide what I want to be for Halloween. So should I dress as a red flag? Or should I be a construction worker where the back of my vest says I can fix him? I feel like if I'm a red flag, I could just go as myself and it would be a really easy costume. But the construction worker with the I can fix him on the back would be so funny too. So I need to take a poll. 888-787-1963. Whichever one has the most votes will be the one I go with. So text either one for red flag, two for construction worker with the back saying I can fix him. 888-787-1963. Let me know.
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5: That's me, Hannah Lane, and y'all are cracking me up on the text line. The votes are going crazy. 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But if you want me to be a construction worker that says I can fix him with the back of my vest, text number 2 to 888-787-1963. We'll let you know who wins coming up.

the State Fair of Texas. But even though I'm live here, we have some tickets to give away to caller number 96 right now, 888-787-1963. If you want to win some Casey Donahue tickets, let me know. And good luck, y'all, right here on New Country 96.3.

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How does a first date at the fair sound? 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

0: That's the new song, Cowgirl, by Shavuzzi on New Country 96.3. It is Y'all Night Long, and I am Hannah Lane, and I am here with the world-famous Fernie's Funnel Cakes. Y'all, the funnel cakes, amazing. I got some onion rings. I got it all. I'm going to let them tell you about it, though, because I want to eat it while they explain it.
1: All right. We got the original funnel cake sold at the State Fair of Texas since 1983.
0: Yes.
1: First people to sell the funnel cakes. Original recipe, original funnel, the wrist, everything, powdered sugar. And then I'm going to let my guy Cody tell us about the onion rings.
2: Yeah, so what we got here is, me and Jonathan the other day, we were sitting around the old fireplace lounge, world-famous fireplace lounge down the road, talking about fair food, and Jonathan was eating raw onions and mustard, drinking Rumplemintz like a crazy person.
0: Onions and mustard.
2: Yeah, hey, my guy's got a palate.
0: You know what? This is the late night talks with Y'all Night Long.
2: So he was like, you know what? What if we fried some onions and then threw a bunch of cheese and bacon and jalapenos in it? And then toss it in that old funnel cake, and that's what we have here. Served with two different sauces that he actually makes. He's made about, 90 gallons of salsa in the last 4 days. So we fry those, we serve it with this, and it's a party in your mouth, much like onions, mustard, and Rumplemintz.
0: You know what? I am here for it. I am all about a party. I am loving it. But I think my favorite thing is I'm going to be able to try these on social media. So if you want to go check it out and see how amazing they look and taste, go check it out on New Country 96.3, Facebook and Instagram. Thank y'all so much for stopping by.
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8: 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Y'all, we are having a blast. 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

Y'all, I love New Country 96.3. It is Hannah Lane live at the State Fair of Texas. There is so many people here on a Wednesday night, and I am loving it. I feel right in the heart of Texas, having the best time right here on New Country 96.3. No need.

0: That was a new song by Cody Johnson, Take Me Back and Leave Me There, on New Country 96.3. It is Y'all Night Long, and I'm Hannah Lane, and we are live at the State Fair of Texas. But that doesn't mean I can't give you a chance to win a $150 gift card to Showtote. 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
1: A lot of people wonder sometimes. I've had people ask me, like, how did you pick who to sing what? And we just let them kind of pick their song. And everybody landed on a different one, which was there was nobody fighting over the same song. It was pretty cool.

0: star Blake Shelton just loves being wherever his wife is.
1: She comes to Oklahoma, and it's not like this now, but at first, she had to have felt like, where am I? What is this place? And the same with me. You know, I go to L.A., and it's like, what is this place? Like, how do I fit in here? And I would still feel that way if she wasn't there, you know? And I think the same thing with her when she comes to Oklahoma. It's just, that's what completes the journey for us, is it's just as long as we're together, it really doesn't matter.
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6: That's me, Hannah Lane, live at the State Fair of Texas. I am so jealous because people are walking by with bags of cotton candy, and I want some so bad. I really need to go get me some right here on New Country 96.3.

It's Hannah Lane, and we are still live at the State Fair of Texas having a blast. And y'all, it is about to close, but it is not the last day yet. The last day is this Sunday, so make sure you get out here with New Country 96.3.

0: Afra. We know you've got thoughts. 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

all night long, New Country 96.3. It's Hannah Lane, and we have so many people walking out because the state fair is about to close. But I want to pull two of my new friends for an interview. It's coming up in the next three songs.

0: That was a new song by Tucker Wetmore. Who told you that? On New Country 96.3. It is y'all night long, and I am Hannah Lane, and we are live at the State Fair of Texas with my two new friends. Tell us what your names are.
1: Anna Leia.
0: And what's your name?
2: Joseph.
0: Joseph and Anna Leia. Can I ask y'all, what is your favorite part of the State Fair?
1: Probably the dessert.
0: The desserts? You have a dessert in your hand right now. What is that?
1: A peach vanilla ice cream.
0: Ooh, what do you have right there?
2: A dumpling.
0: You got that dumpling from the State Fair?
2: Yes.
0: I love it. You haven't opened it yet. Why? We can reveal it live on air. All right, let's see what it is. Oh, he's opening it. He's opening it. What is it? What color is that?
2: Yellow.
0: Yellow. Are you excited? Do you have a yellow one already?
2: No.
0: No? So you just got a brand new yellow squishy dumpling?
2: I never had one.
0: You've never had a dumpling? So that's your first one ever?
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1: 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When you think about great pop songs that you love, sometimes you don't always know what they mean, but there's some great words in there. Hotel California is a good example. I don't know totally what that's about, but, you know, on a dark desert highway, you know, it's just, you see everything they're saying.

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8: That's me, Hannah Lane, y'all. It is Wednesday night. We are halfway to the weekend. So if you needed a little pick-me-up, there it is. Let's keep the fun going, though. Here's Jaded, Ella Langley, and Co-Wetzel. 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

0: 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It is Y'all Night Long, and I'm Hannah Lane, and I'm about to say something that's probably not going to make some of you happy, and that's okay. I am not a Halloween fan. Honestly, I like to dress up, and I like to give out candy, but decorating for Halloween is not my cup of tea. And imagine paying somebody to scare you. I can't get behind it. I love that for y'all. If that is your thing, that is your thing. And you rock it out, and you go to that haunted house, and you decorate for Halloween, and you have the time of your life. I, on the other hand, will not be. I've never been to a haunted house in my 25 years of life. I don't like anything scary. I don't like ghosts. I don't like anything new with it. And I hope I'm not the only one out there. 888-787-1963. But guess what? I hear those sleigh bells ringing and jing, jing, jingling too.
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0: That's me, Hannah Lane, and I was saying how I'm really not the biggest fan of scary and Halloween and haunted house. And Melissa in Arlington said, girl, same. I don't blame you for already decorating for Christmas. I knew I had some of my people here, right here on New Country 96.3.

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1: 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It's Hannah Lane. And do you want to go see the drama live at the American Airlines Center for Dancing with the Stars? Well, guess what? We have a chance for you to win some tickets. 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

0: 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It's Hannah Lane, and I have Samantha from Arlington on the phone. What do you want to hear tonight?
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How does a first date at the fair sound? 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

0: That was a new song, Cowgirl, by Shaboozy on New Country 96.3. It is Y'all Night Long, and I'm Hannah Lane. And I posted on Facebook today, I really want a boyfriend. And y'all want to know what my ex's parents had the nerve to comment? The nerve? They commented his name and said, well, maybe he needs one too. Not my ex-boyfriend. I meant a new person. I meant a new boyfriend. I meant there's 8 billion, million, zillion, trillion people in this world. I'm not going back to my ex, and you shouldn't either. Advice at hand. But when they commented, I literally commented back and said, this is so wild. And when I said I really wanted a boyfriend, I didn't mean 92 people in my DMs. I just meant the reality of having a boyfriend. Because, you know, it's holiday season. You don't want a boyfriend to go, like, pumpkin patching and turkey and, like, two Thanksgivings, two Christmases. Sounds amazing. And you can break up by January. I'm kidding. Do not do that. Don't take my advice right here on New Country 96.3.
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21: 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Y'all, let's keep the fun going tonight. We've had such an amazing night at the State Fair of Texas, but the fun is not over. It's still y'all night long time. Here's Hey Dad You Look, Josh Ross.

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Y'all, I Love New Country 96.3. It is Hannah Lane. 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

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Well, guess what? I'm going to tell you how coming up in the next three songs.

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1: Our influences kind of run the gamut. 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

Y'all, I love New Country 96.3. It is Hannah Lane. I hope you're having a great night. I know I am. We're so close to the weekend, y'all. We're halfway there. We're going to make it right here.

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0: is right around the corner, and we kind of have a resident expert here. Her name is Cheyenne the Pony Girl. Hello.
1: Hey.
0: My name's Justin. This is the Overnight Ride. I call you an expert because of your last couple costumes. Can you tell me what they are?
1: Yeah. A few years ago, I was a founding father.
0: Which entails what?
1: I was a founding father, one that wrote the Declaration, you know?
0: Like a wig and...
1: I had the wig. I had the full outfit. I had the tights. I even had the loafers.
0: Okay. Like the rolled up pants.
1: Yeah.
0: And then what else? What other costumes?
1: And then I was Guy Fieri.
0: Okay.
1: And then this year, I don't know if I should tell people yet what I'm going
0: to
1: be.
0: We don't have to tell them, but you had an idea of handing something out with the costume. What was that?
1: Chicken tenders.
0: Okay, so you want to hand out chicken tenders. That's a clue.
1: Mm-hmm.
0: So you're an expert at handing things out. Did you used to hand out candy when you were living at home or whatever?
1: Yes.
0: So you think you're an expert in costumes and candy?
1: Yeah.
0: What do you think is the number one worst candy on Halloween, according to this ranking? Like, you get this candy in your hand and you go, ugh.
1: I don't know. I was going to say an Almond Joy.
0: Those are my favorite. It's not Almond Joy.
1: Okay, I'm sorry. I like them too.
0: Almond Joy was number nine on the list. Number one, candy corn.
1: Ooh, I love me some roasted corn.
0: No, it's candy corn. Okay, now. What do you think the number one best Halloween candy to get is?
1: Reese's.
0: It is not. Reese's is number two.
1: That's...
0: Number one, Snickers.
1: No.
0: I have a hot take.
1: What?
0: I don't like Snickers. For one specific reason.
1: Why?
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0: The candy debate is still going on off the air. Cheyenne and the Pony Girl is still here. I'm Justin. It's the overnight ride. You asked me one of the most amazing questions. If I was a candy, what would I be? And I said, I don't know. What do you think I would be?
1: An M&M.
0: Why?
1: Because I feel like you kind of look like the character, the mascot.
0: Oh, I thought we were going to go with personality. No, because I'm round like an M&M.
1: No.
0: And I don't wear pants. I don't know if you can save yourself now, Cheyenne.
1: No. Like, I feel like they're just like, wee. I don't know.
0: Really digging yourself in a hole there.
1: Yeah, I'm about to go.

You know, off the top of my head, who else could get together? Chris Young? Brett Young? Any other same namers out there? Because Luke Bryan and Luke Combs, they have a song together. And we're playing it right now. It's Finders Keepers on the Overnight Ride.

0: star-studded night at the Grand Ole Opry on Tuesday as Red Akins, officially a member of the Grand Ole Opry. John Party, Luke Bryan, who flew in with like the flu, Jamie Johnson, and of course Thomas Rhett, all in attendance to pay tribute to Rhett, finally making it into the Grand Ole Opry. Now, Thomas Rhett, obviously, Red Akins' son. There's a couple other kids that are younger than TR. Well, they all got t-shirts. I believe the t-shirt said, "My dad is in the Grand Ole Opry."
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Justin off air on Instagram, 615-737-1033 is the text line. It's Jackson Dean and Blacktop Blues.

It is officially dogs in costume season. My name's Justin. It's the overnight ride. Probably the best time of year. See all your pups and your cats in costumes. Lainey Wilson's dog, Hippie Mae, looks like she will officially be a tiger this season. If your dog hates costumes, there's one good one. We used to do this with my old dog. We got a cowboy to put on her back. She would roll over. She would buck it so she would play into the costume. See? Pretty good idea. You can find him at TJ Maxx. Lainey Wilson, phone, keys, wallet on the overnight ride.

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Ella Langley, Morgan Wallen, I Can't Love You Anymore on the Overnight Ride. At first you fail, you get up and try again. Apparently those two had tried to write a song together before that one. It didn't work out, Morgan said. Ella, go put some Foss down, and now we got that one. My name's Justin. This is the Overnight Ride. It's Cody Loden in Drinks Can Drink.

0: I've been given two nicknames by my group of friends because of what I said ahead of our weekend activities. My name's Justin. This is the Overnight Ride. We are doing fall activities this weekend. One of them includes going to an apple orchard. Why are we going to the apple orchard? I'll tell you why I'm going. Apple cider donuts and boozy apple slushies. Those two things, you have them on the menu. You tell me they're there. I will show up anywhere. I don't care if it's in the middle of the dump or in the middle of a ring of fire. But apple picking is included in this weekend's activities. I never want to go apple picking. I think apple picking is pointless because here is what happened. Your eyes are bigger than your wallet and your basket. At no point in life does anyone need 50 to 60 apples. At some point, you're going to run out of apple things to make right at home. You can only have so much apple pie. You can only have so much apple crumble, apple strudel, apple cider. All of that stuff. I put a strict limit on all of my friends, how many apples they can pick. Because what happens is you wind up pawning them off on people. We're all friends with each other. I don't want any more apples. I don't want no apples. I made this very clear, and they have given me two nicknames based off two characters or hate holidays. Apparently, I hate autumn. The Grinch. They were calling me the Grinch who stole Granny Smith, which kind of goes with the Grinch who stole Christmas. I think it's pretty good. This one's so good, I couldn't get mad.
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0: Jordan Davis has a brand new song out called Mess. It will be on his upcoming album. So he is asking fans to submit their messiest situations. Someone said, I work in an extended stay hotel. A guest puts dish soap in the dishwasher in his room. Jordan responded by saying this happened out on the road at an Airbnb while he was on tour. Again, the dish soap does not go in the dishwasher.
1: I love a first cast when the water's glass and the line starts to run.

even though Dan from Dan and Shay is a Pittsburgh Steelers fan, he's from Pittsburgh, he did wear a Philadelphia Eagles shirt when they played Philadelphia this past week. Hopefully, Dan and Shay can give my team some luck as they take on the Carolina Panthers this Sunday. I doubt it, and I will not put blame on Dan and Shay. I'll put it on the coaching staff.

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0: Zach Tops, South of Sanity on the Overnight Ride. Today, his collaboration with Kimes Ranch drops online. He had a Gene collaboration before. Let me pause. This is low-hanging fruit. Every DJ in America is going to make this joke. I'm going to do it right now. Before, you can only buy Zach Tops bottoms.
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We got people listening in Ireland. We got people listening in Canada. We got people listening in Australia. So it feels right to play an Australian artist. It's Mac Geiger, String By, on the Overnight Ride.

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My friends have given me two. 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

0: I read something in the morning, it has me staring at my fingers all day long. I don't know what my coworkers think of me. My name's Justin, it's the Overnight Ride. You can find out if you're going to go bald by the length of your ring finger now. 250 men studied. Ring finger on your right hand. If it is long, you have a greater chance of going bald. My ring finger is almost the same size as my middle finger. So now I'm panicking. They say the longer finger means you have more testosterone, which reduces the size of hair follicles. Now, it has been very hot in the studio the past couple of days. I don't know how science works, but the fan in here that I've been using is from like the 1920s. So this is one that will cool the room and slice deli meat. If I shove my finger in there.
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Chris and Preston make up the band, so naming their new album that just makes sense. Low Cash has a new one on the way in just a couple weeks. It's Talking About on the Overnight Ride.

Justin off air on Instagram. The phone number to text me tonight, 615-737-1033. It's Blake Shelton. Let him in anyway. Ain't it?

McCoy Moore met Luke Combs at a meet and greet. Told Luke, hey, I'm just starting out. What should I do? And they had a conversation. Then Luke does a show, walks off stage, finds McCoy Moore.

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1: A lot of people wonder sometimes. I've had people ask me, like, how did you pick who to sing what? 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It was pretty cool.

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November 6th, it's 16 new songs, and Hudson Westbrook co-wrote every single one of them. Made You Look out in just a couple weeks. It's Painted You Pretty on the Overnight Ride.

Luke Bryan wouldn't miss it for the world. The induction of Red Akins into the Grand Ole Opry. Flew in, even though he was very, very sick, and performed two songs this past Tuesday night. It's Luke, and Country Song Came On.

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perfect opportunity to not try today. My name's Justin. It's the Overnight Ride. October 15th, National Grouch Day. If you don't know what the Grouchfit is, gray sweatpants, gray shirt, or gray hoodie. They don't even have to match. That makes the Grouchfit even better. Today is a day to not try in your clothing.

0: turn all the lights off. Don't walk in front of the windows. If you have to go anywhere, crawl across the floor. I'm Justin. It's the overnight ride. Used to be the way you would signal to people that you've run out of candy or you're not participating in Halloween. But now in 2026, you can just program your Ring doorbell to give a creepy message to people at your door. Because you can see who's there, too. Actually, you can be more selective with who you're giving the candy out to now as well.
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1: 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I don't even like to play. I've never fought so hard to defend something I don't like.
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Brantley Gilbert, good damn, on the overnight ride. I thought this was a joke. Apparently, when Drew Baldridge sent out his brand new album, Farm Faith Family, people got the CDs, and it was actually Brantley Gilbert's new album. It has been fixed. Now the Drew Baldridge albums and CDs actually feature him and not Brantley Gilbert. Great mix-up, same record label, so it's kind of funny.

Kenny Chesney, Beer in Mexico on the overnight ride. Kenny's mom was a hairdresser, cut a whole bunch of people's hair, including this guy's hair when he was a kid. And now he's writing songs for Kenny Chesney and heading out on tour with him. It's Graylin James, Water at a Wedding on the overnight ride.

From the mind of Parker McCollum to our ears to ponder in our brains. My name's Justin. It's the Overnight Ride. Another good one from his Instagram. I think I may be asking a little too much.

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Every night, Gavin Adcock hits the stage. When he walks out, he flips a case of beer in the air, and his goal is to land it perfectly and not explode any beers. But there are some casualties, unfortunately.

Charles Wesley Godwin apparently loves running so much. He's doing his third annual run club show through Strava, the run tracking app. You get a ticket to a show and run a marathon with him. He runs a marathon on stage. That's crazy. Charles Luke Combs, It's Better That Way on the Overnight Ride.

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Good morning, good evening, whatever time of day it is for you. Always happy that you are here. My name is Justin. This is the Overnight Ride, day number three of the studio here, having zero air conditioning. But they managed to get the air on. There's no AC, but the air is flowing, which is not great. It smells like someone is in the vents and hasn't washed their armpits in weeks.

0: I may have discovered a hack in life. My name's Justin. This is the Overnight Ride. If you've been listening to the show for the past couple weeks, you know my friend's wedding that I attended last weekend. I had to do a dance. Me and my buddies had to choreograph 2 1-minute dances. And my buddies, they choreographed it. They ripped it off a YouTube video. The problem is they're accountants and engineers. So them listing the dance moves was insane. And they were practicing back at home. I was here in Nashville not being able to practice. Some of those dance moves included the scrambled eggs, the ride the donkey, the pick the apples. They told me self-explanatory. They were not. So we rehearsed over and over before the ceremony. And it went okay. That is it until I saw the wedding video, and we look like professional dancers. Want to know why? Short bursts. There's about 8 clips of us in this video for 3 to 5 seconds apiece. When you clip something 8 times and only show or listen for 3 to 5 seconds, it sounds good. This can apply anywhere, at work, at school, this show. Maybe that's the key to life.
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13: A Better Life with Dr. Sanjay Gupta.
14: Would it surprise you to learn that how early your kid gets on social media might predict whether or not they try drugs or alcohol? Researchers at UCSF followed kids ages 9 to 16 for 4 years. The ones who got on social media early and heavily, defined as 3 or more hours per day, were far more likely to start experimenting. Nearly 17 times the odds of trying marijuana, 14 times the odds of trying tobacco. That was compared with kids who use little or no social media. Now, this is a study that shows a link, not causation. But think about what they're seeing here. One review found about 3/4 of substance content online actually paints it in a positive light. So talk with your kids early, before you're facing a potential problem. Do your best to fill their time with things that they love, away from their devices. I'm Dr. Sanjay Gupta, helping you live a better life.

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done for. Blake Whiten headed out on tour. We'll be opening up for Gavin Adcock on the Day I Hang It Up tour in 2027. Both phenomenal artists. Both two different vibes. I don't think anybody's going to be throwing beer during Blake Whiten's show. Here's Bet on That.

0: Cody Johnson wrapped up his Cody Johnson Rodeo Championships about a week and a half ago. Some highlights are coming out. One of them, Cody goes over a little story about how he was doing team roping one time, and the cow stopped quickly, almost took his thumb clean off. Here's Horseback on the overnight ride.
1: He's a ranch hand in a pinch, man. Hotter than the red on the cattle brand. Cause she's a gold digger with a quick trigger. A cast iron skillet swinging lid flipper. Now he's a double wide on the county line. Sitting

0: horseback.
1: This is where the artists and fans of country music come together. Welcome to the Overnight Ride, live from Nashville to hometowns across the USA.
2: I've

from him. He wants to know your messiest situation. Someone anonymously sent this to him. My ex cheated on me with a girl named Faith. I found out on a Sunday at church.

0: Life with Dr. Sanjay Gupta.
1: Berries are one of the healthiest things you can eat. They're packed with fiber, antioxidants, and vitamin C. The catch is that strawberries, blueberries, and blackberries tend to land on the Environmental Working Group's Dirty Dozen list for pesticides. So, should you stop eating them? Absolutely not. You just need to wash them really well. Researchers at Harvard School of Public Health say a plain water rinse removes about a third of surface pesticides, but a quick soak in baking soda can remove close to half. Use 1 teaspoon of baking soda in 2 cups of water. Because berries are delicate, you need to soak them for just a minute or two right before you eat them. Keep in mind, some pesticides do get absorbed inside the fruit and can't be washed off at all. So for the produce that's highest on the Environmental Working Group's list, buy organic if and when you can. I'm Dr. Sanjay Gupta, helping you live a better life.
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Justin off air on Instagram, the text line 615-737-1033. It's Rodney Atkins, and the years are short.

I don't know if we're putting this back in the bottle, but now there's an official non-alcoholic pumpkin beer out there by Athletic Brewing Company, which is great because I love a pumpkin beer, but they're all very, very heavy. Mix in a non-alcoholic, your night will be longer and your morning will be better.

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1: Quick confession time, parents. Do your kids keep a phone in their bedrooms overnight? For most families, the answer is yes, even though we know better. Two new studies might finally give you the resolve to change this. Researchers at UCSF found that teens who keep screens in their bedrooms at night not only use them more months later, but they're also more likely to get caught up in cyberbullying and on both ends of it. And consider this, the average teen is on their phone almost a full hour between 10 at night and 6 in the morning. The single highest value rule, the researchers say, is a simple one. Phones out of the bedroom overnight, or at the very least, powered off. And the biggest predictor of a kid's problematic screen use is their parent.
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1: 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I decided to leave Boone, and I had just recently dropped out with 21 hours left to pursue music. And my parents have always been very supportive, and they don't make a ton of money. So they were like, you know, we obviously fully support, you know, you going out to Nashville and chasing your dream. But we also don't have the ability to kind of catch you if you fall.
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1: During the Houston Rodeo, it sold out, 73,000 people, lifetime goal of mine to play that thing. 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

0: What's new? What's now? What's next?
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1: Hi.
0: Tom Gribble, of course, holding it down. I said your full government name, Tom Gribble. It sounds very official there. And we're so excited because this morning we will be joined by none other than Pat Green, the legend himself, offering up his free time to come hang with us. How great is that? Man, that is just so exciting. I love that he always answers the call and he is down for that. And he's got so much going on. We've got a great show planned. We are excited for that. And we also have more opportunities for you to score tickets to see Dan and Shay throughout the show and Cutting Edge Haunted House. In fact, we're going to do that early. So you don't want to stray too far from the radio station because we're giving you an opportunity, you, the early morning riser, to head out.
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1: I'm very happy to be the first woman to have a bar on Broadway. And my friend and designer, Farrah Queen from Oklahoma, came and helped me put my stamp on this place because I really wanted to make sure that it had some girl vibes and obviously a rhinestone saddle because everyone needs one of those. But I definitely have seen since I've been going down there, all the girls doing exactly what I was hoping they would do, which was come there and party and have a place to feel safe and happy and really go honky-tonkin'.

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9: Well, good morning. Starting off with the wreck as you move from Dallas into Irving. Northbound Loop 12 Alton Walker at I-30. It looks like only the right lane is getting by, so that backup is growing. It's heavy now back beyond Jefferson Davis. Some road construction going on. Fort Worth, southbound East Loop 820 at Meadowbrook in the right lane. Brief delays so far. Now, Michael Scott at New Country 96.3.
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13: 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They are so amazing. 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

0: Country 96.3. It's Hawkeye and Michelle. Actually, today, Pat Green will be joining us as our guest co-host. We are so excited for that. Al and I are holding it down in the meantime, hooking you up with tickets to Cutting Edge Haunted House. Have you been there, Al?
1: Oh, yes. It's one of my favorite haunted houses of all time.
0: Really? And really, Tom, you've been there as well?
2: I have, yeah. It's hardcore.
0: So I haven't because I'm scared.
1: Oh, you and Hannah should go together.
0: Absolutely not. Hannah, who does our night show, no, because then I'd be walking her through the whole thing, being mom about it.
1: And yes.
0: I don't need a.
1: We'll take
0: another,
1: a GoPro. It'd be great.
0: A child. I do not need another child. That's a pass on me. But, you know, I would try it out if it was like the lights were all on.
1: Okay.
0: You know, take the fun out of it.
1: Early in the summer, they opened for one night, and they turned all the lights off.
0: Oh,
1: and you
0: really?
1: Could only bring a glow stick through.
0: Oh, gosh.
1: And we went. It was great. It was so much fun.
0: In the summer?
1: In the summer,
0: that?
1: Yeah. It was a little hot inside.
0: Yeah, I bet. A little stuffy. Yeah. Man, well, we want to send you there. How about a 4-pack of tickets? It's open now through Saturday, October 31st. Of course, Cutting Edge Haunted House, a Guinness Book of World Records holder for the longest haunted house and rated one of the top of the best by USA Today. So caller number 10, you're there, 888-787-1963.
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3: North Texas weather.
0: Oh, it's going to be a lovely day. Sunny with a high of 89 before that cold front.
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14: We're coming from Baltimore Walker at I-30. You've got a wreck where only the right lane is getting by, so it's backed up beyond Jefferson Davis, not quite to Keeneland, but it's getting there. Also, an accident reported eastbound north of Bay 20. This is going to be looks like near 377, the Denton Highway. I don't really see any delays at all in the area, so it's possible that one might be off to the shoulder. I'm Michael Scott, a New Country 96.3.
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1: People are waking up, finding out that there was an earthquake last night. And as you said, Michelle, this was one of the 10 biggest earthquakes ever in the state of Texas, correct?
2: Yeah, tied for 8th in the history of Texas, because it was a 4.9 in West Texas.
1: Yeah, northwest of Abilene, but it is kind of interesting that, you know, people here in North Texas are feeling that. I mean, Abilene's like a 3-hour drive, isn't it? That's a long way from here.
2: It is a long way. So, but, you know, I guess...
1: I haven't heard of any...
2: Earth?
1: I guess Earth, of course. Yes. Wow. Hey, can we bring it down a little bit lower for those of us who are not as scientific as you are?
2: I mean, let's keep it simple.
1: I guess, you know, Earth. Yeah, of course. When you put it that way, how could you not understand it? And we'll just leave it at that, folks. Hello, open of the show.
2: Oh, gosh.
0: Hawkeye in the Morning is on the air.
3: Here's your host, Hawkeye and Michelle.
2: Good morning. Yes, Hawkeye will be back on Monday as he enjoys some well-deserved time off. And this morning, it's Alfarb, Tom, and our very special guest. We are so excited to welcome Pat Green in the 7 o'clock hour. We're so excited because he's got a lot going on, and we've got a lot to talk about. You know, Al, I actually... felt my very first earthquake when I was in Los Angeles a couple weeks.
3: Oh, really?
2: I thought somebody had hit the illegal Airbnb we were staying at. hit it with a car or something. And I had never felt anything like that.
3: You got the full California experience.
2: I did. Oh, my gosh, I did. And Diego has been sick, by the way, for the last... And he was sick when we were on our vacation a couple weeks ago. And so we went to the doctor yesterday, you know, had to leave our meeting, which... You're going to have to catch me up on what I missed.
3: Yes.
2: And so we went to the doctor, and my gosh, it was packed with healthy kids. Everyone is having babies. There were so many newborns there, like, to do their checkup. And I was thinking, is there a time of year where people are having more babies than...
3: It's probably the sign of a down economy. There's nothing else better to do.
2: Right, than to have babies. And then Diego was like absolutely not having it. Man, he is so... I don't think he's ever been this sick, even when he had COVID as an infant. And so I got home, he was just wanting to sleep the whole time. And it's like you can't help him with anything. Mm-hmm. Though he does know how to blow his nose, and that's a win. But gosh, having a sick child, hats off to all the parents out there that are dealing with that, especially as we start school. And it's been like he's been sick time after time. It's something else. It's something viral. Now it's a sinus infection. And there was a lady there in the waiting room. She had an appointment for all of her 3 kids because they were all sick. And she's like, can the doctor see me too? Because I'm sick. It's like, you know, we're all... I wish the pediatricians would just go ahead and take the adults, too, because that would be so much easier for all of us. Unfortunately, that is not the case. So if you're dealing with this right now, I totally feel you, and I feel like I need to stay healthy here.
3: Mm-hmm. Yeah, you do.
2: Because we don't have a, our bench is very short.
4: Good luck, because you put Diego in preschool, and when kids get sick in school, they bring it home to the parents, and the parents get sick.
2: I know. I need my OJ this morning.
3: Yeah, you do.
2: There's a lot going on this weekend, too, that you'll want to get out for and stay healthy for as the state fair wraps up. We check in with our own Courtney Stinslands of Stins in the City coming up within 10 minutes on New Country 96.3.
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2: If you love the heat, enjoy today, because a cold front comes and Friday, Saturdays, our highs are going to be in the 60s. Today, sunny high of 89. It is 76 now, and New Country 96.3.
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2: We're down with Cobalt to Walker at I-30. They're working on this wreck where only the right lane gets by. It's almost a half hour backup from Keeneland. 75 northbound at Arapahoe in Richardson. A new wreck blocking the right lane. Starting to bog you down from Spring Valley. 35W northbound near Golden Triangle in Fort Worth. That is a vehicle fire blocking the right lane, causing a 45-minute delay. I'm Michael Scotta, New Country, 96.3.
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0: Country 96.3 It's Hawkeye and Michelle and Al Farb. Our great friend Pat Green will be joining us shortly in the 7 o'clock hour. We're so excited for that. So excited for this weekend, too, because there's so much going on. And who do we check in with? None other than Courtley Stinson of Stins in the City. You always let us know what's going on. How are you?
1: We're doing good. We're still celebrating Oktoberfest. There is another Oktoberfest happening in Southlake this weekend at Southlake Town Square. They'll have live entertainment, delicious food, fun contests, and the best part is parking and admission are free.
0: I love it. If it's free, it's for me.
1: I know. And then if you're looking to experience different cultures from around the world, it is the Plano International Festival. It's happening this Saturday at Haggard Park in Plano. It's the largest and longest running multicultural festival in North Texas. So we'll have international food from all over the world, music, dancing, and it's fun for the whole family.
0: I love it. You don't need a passport for that one.
1: I was about to say that. It is the last weekend of the fair. And if you're a soccer fan, Dallas Trinity FC is taking on the international powerhouse Chivas on Saturday at the fair. So you can go to the State Fair Classico and your game ticket includes admission to the fair. So you can do both on Saturday and enjoy the last weekend of the fair.
0: I love that.
1: And then if you are looking for free fall family fun, there's a few fall festivals happening across the Metroplex. Starting in Frisco, it is the DFW Fall Fest on Saturday from 10 to 2 at Frisco Fresh Mart. That's close to Frisco Square. Another one happening in Richardson, Saturday and Sunday at Huffines Park. They'll have local vendors, live music, pumpkin decorating, petting zoo. Also this weekend, too, in Burleson on Saturday, they'll have a fall fest at the farm happening at Russell Farm Art Center. So lots of family-friendly fall activities. If you're ready to start your holiday shopping, it's crazy to say, but there's a holidays market in Plano at the Plano Event Center. So if you're looking for a way to start your Christmas shopping early, the Plano Christmas Market will be there.
0: Okay, and I love that you have a barbecue and blues festival going down too.
1: Yeah, I didn't realize this. It's the 26th annual, Texas Barbecue and Blues Festival. So if you're craving some Texas barbecue and live music, it's happening Saturday night at Toyota Music Factory. They'll have live blues bands, cold drinks, or more than 50 local vendors. And then general admission is free for the first 500 guests.
0: Very cool. And we've got some games here locally as well.
1: Yeah, so Dallas Mavericks is in their preseason. They take on the Atlanta Hawks at the American Airlines Center on Friday. And then the SMU Mustangs are at home this weekend. And then this is a fun one I just actually saw. If you live in the Knox Henderson area and love the hotel lobby candles, they're doing a pop-up at Heart. It's a jewelry store. And they just came out with a Texas scent.
0: Okay, yeah, that's in Dallas. And there's also, of course, in Fort Worth, Billy Bob's Texas,
2: yes.
0: Ashley McBride, Bright Young will be taking the stage. And this is another fun event that we are so excited about in Waxahachie. It's become a tradition for many families. Mm-hmm. And Al, you're going to be out there. It's happening from 3 to 6. It's the Trunkapalooza.
2: Yeah, it's so much fun. It's like the kickoff to Halloween.
0: Gosh, and over 100 cars loaded with candy show up.
2: And this is the first year it's going to be at Gensidaner Park in Waxahachie because we've outgrown Rail Yard Park.
0: Man, isn't that amazing? I am so excited for this. There's going to be costume contests for all ages, food trucks serving up tasty bites, surprise activities around every corner. It's something you'll want to do with the family Saturday afternoon, 3 to 6 for our annual Trunkapalooza. And all the details on everything going on about town with Courtney Stensland, you can find it at New Country Now.
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2: A vehicle fire causing some big delays in Fort Worth, northbound on 35W near Golden Triangle. You've got basically one lane getting by, having to zigzag through. Very slow, 40 minutes to Western Center. Northbound Loop 12 at I-30, an accident where only the right lane gets by. We've got you backed up past Keeneland Parkway. I'm Michael Scott at New Country 96.3.
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1: date update.
2: So Jack gave us a call. Jack went out with Marcy. They went out on one day, but haven't had a second date. We're going to try to help him out this morning. So Jack, tell us how you met Marcy.
3: My sister actually knows her. They actually work together. So she kind of set us up.
1: Okay. That sounds cool. All right. And what'd you guys do on your date?
3: We went to dinner, took her to a nice Mexican spot near me, and I thought we had a great time. I thought I got to know her. I thought the conversation was good. I thought we laughed and had a good time, and it was nice, I thought, and I have not heard from her since. So, and my sister, did not help at all, really.
1: So you went to your sister and tried to figure out what's going on, and she offered no assistance.
3: She had nothing. Yeah.
1: Okay.
2: Did anything go wrong on the date? We always ask.
3: Not that I could think of. I mean, I thought that it was a pretty, standard, good first date. I thought we had a good connection. I really liked Marcy. I thought she was really cute and really easy to hang out with and spend time with.
2: Well, all right, Jack. Let's try to help you out and take Marcy off hold. Marcy, do you remember going out with Jack?
4: Yeah. It was a little bit ago, but yeah.
1: Well, Jack gave us a call, said you guys, I guess, were set up by his sister. I guess you work with his sister and had a great first date according to him, but he said he hadn't heard from you since and he asked us to give you a call on his behalf.
4: Yeah, his sister is really cool and nice, so I thought it would be fun, but...
1: Is there a reason you didn't contact him after the date?
4: I wouldn't say it was, my favorite date. Guess I'll just say, don't go on a date when there's sports playing, especially if it's a football night. I don't know.
2: Did y'all go out on a night when there were games or something?
4: Yeah, I honestly didn't know that Thursdays were football and there was a Cowboys game going, and he got up middle of the date to go watch. It was kind of nuts to me. I don't know, first date, kind of weird vibes.
2: Oh,
1: okay.
2: So Jack was distracted during the night, you're saying?
4: Yeah, I mean, I felt like at the beginning it was good, but then... Once he kind of got more into watching, he stopped listening to me, and then eventually he was just, fully not there.
1: He literally left the table.
4: He literally got up, yeah.
1: This date must have been, you said it was a Thursday, so it was, last Thursday when the Cowboys were playing on Thursday Night Football?
4: Yeah. When did they start playing football on Thursdays? I felt that was just a Sunday thing. Yeah.
1: Well, they don't do it all the time. I mean, the Cowboys don't do it. Every now and then they do it for the Cowboys. Well, anyway, Jack didn't mention that you guys were there during the Cowboy game and he got distracted. In fact, he's on the other line. He just mentioned you guys had a great date. Can we bring him in on this conversation so he can find out, for himself what went wrong on the date?
4: Sure. I guess so, yeah.
1: Jack, are you there?
3: Yeah, hey, guys, I'm here. I mean, Marcy, listen, I only got up at the end of the game. I only got up from the table at the end of the game because it was a close game and they were blowing it. And I just wanted to just check it out for a second. And it didn't feel like that big of a deal to me. I mean, I was mostly with you. And then it was only at the very end, guys, just to be really clear here.
2: Marcy, was it really at the very end?
1: What, you're defending him for getting up at the table?
2: Oh, well, no, I'm just asking. I mean, it was a terrible game. Sorry.
4: He got up towards the end, but the whole time he was just watching right over my shoulder. He was not listening to me at all.
1: Is that fair to say, Jack?
3: I don't think that's true, guys. I was having a great conversation, and I saw they were going to blow the game, so I needed to see the end of it, and so I got up for a minute. But before that, I thought we were having a good conversation. I thought I learned a lot about her, and I thought we got to know each other. And
4: I mean, you were ignoring me the entire time the game was playing, and then the only times you talked to me was about the game, which I didn't care about, so...
3: That's not true at all. I don't remember it that way. I'm sorry. I just don't remember it that way.
1: What if you two went out when there's no game on? Because you know what? A lot of couples have this. There's a game on. In fact, doesn't your husband put this, on his phone, a game when Texas Tech is playing?
2: My husband does watch the games on his phone while we're eating dinner.
1: What if you two guys go out when there's no game? We'll pick up the tab for date number two. Marcy, would you have any interest?
4: I mean, maybe if he had apologized, but now I kind of just feel like you're not someone I really want to go out with.

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2: Vehicle wreck still working, moving from Dallas and Irving, northbound Loop 12 at 30. You've got only the right lane getting by. It's a 30-minute backup from Illinois. Northbound OBJ at Syene had a wreck in Mesquite that cleared a couple of minutes ago. Still seeing very sluggish traffic from Lake June. And 35W northbound after Golden Triangle, that vehicle fire in the right lane. Massive backups an hour from Western Center. I'm Michael Scott on New Country 96.3.
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7: I'm a female fan. I grew up in a sports household. I wouldn't even fathom the fact. I would have been right there with them going, oh my God. You know, how can you? They're not compatible. They're not going to make it.

0: Country 96.3 Talk. I am Michelle Hawkeye, out on vacation. I'll be back Monday. So joining us this morning, of course, our good friend Al, who you usually hear in the afternoons. And you're switching it up here a little bit. And Pat Green will be joining us here momentarily. We're so excited to welcome him. And, you know, this is one thing that I'm sure Pat would have an opinion on, and we'll talk about it later this morning. We saw this verdict come down for a guy that was doing music the wrong way. This is what he was doing.
1: A 54-year-old North Carolina man, Michael Smith, has been sentenced to 18 months in federal prison after uploading a ton of AI-generated songs and then using a botnet to rack up artificial plays on them, netting him $8 million.
0: That's a lot of money. You're going to stick out when you're doing $8 million worth of... So you're creating these songs on with AI, you know, and then you're uploading them to Spotify, and that's a lot of work, because we kind of looked into doing that ourselves to see if we could. And Hawkeye's like, oh no, you have to, like, there's a lot of
2: you
0: stuff.
2: It has to be distributed through an official Spotify approved distributor.
0: Yeah, and so I guess this guy went through all that trouble.
2: It's a lot of trouble.
0: A lot of trouble, and made a little money.
1: Over 7 years, he streamed hundreds of thousands of AI songs, outstreaming Taylor Swift in 2023.
2: Wow.
1: While Smith definitely did break the law, it's worth pointing out that Spotify has been accused of doing basically the same thing by stuffing playlists full of fake artists that are actually all tracks it commissioned at a discount.
2: That's true.
0: That's interesting. So you, Al Farber, music director, I mean, first of all, you're going to stick out if you're out streaming Taylor Swift, right?
2: Yes.
0: Don't do it that way.
2: Don't make yourself that known, yeah.
0: But Spotify is also guilty of doing this. I guess they're cutting a discount if you upload their music and spending them a little bit more.
2: Yeah, it's kind of like the Wild West when it comes to AI. And I like that, you know, laws are being passed to prevent, you know, this from happening. I do think it's inevitable, though. I think it's eventually, you know, we're just gonna have to under. But as long as they identify this is not a human singing, and so people know.
0: Yeah, I feel like they should have their own category. Maybe one day the Grammys will have their own.
2: It could be.
0: I mean, we joke about it now and we think it's ridiculous, but if it's this out of control, it's how good is your AI to compete against? Mm-hmm. And it's unfortunate that it's come to that, but I know there's people that enjoy some of that AI music and you can't really tell the difference. But yeah, no. I think a label would definitely help to kind of flag this.
2: Hey, this is AI content. So that way everybody knows.
0: Yeah, kind of like Instagram is doing now. If you upload a picture, I know I like erased a trash can behind me and then it like tagged my thing. I'm like, no.
2: They should be more specific about that tag. It was like AI edited or AI generated.
0: It's
2: two different things.
0: Yeah, because you can completely generate a different picture. And I guess people are doing that on Hinge profiles too.
2: Yeah. But, you know, Tom was asking me earlier about, well, have people been sending you music that is AI to play on the radio station?
0: Yeah.
2: And I, you know, our country format is so relationship driven. Uh-huh. We like to have relationships with all the artists. They come by the station, they enter, you know, when they're brand new. Lainey Wilson's walk through these doors, Morgan Wallen, Taylor Swift, when they're brand new, just starting out. And if they don't have anybody to walk through the doors, that's going to raise some flags immediately.
0: Yeah. And I like that personal aspect we still have. I mean, if you're going to go see them on tour, what are you going to look at?
2: Exactly.
0: That's not good. It is 6:54. And coming up just after 7 o'clock, our good friend Pat Green will be joining the show.
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0: Most of us will see sun with a high of 89. There also is a chance of showers later tonight ahead of that cold front that will bring temperatures to the 60s Friday and Saturday. It is 76 now at New Country 96.3.
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4: And we are so excited to welcome our friend and legend, Pat Green, into the studio this morning. How are you,
5: Pat? Bingo, bango, bongo.
4: It is going to be an exciting morning. You've got so much going on, and we're going to just dive into it here coming up in just 6 minutes, because I know you are a busy man, so we want to hear all about it. It's Pat Green.
5: I want to hear all about this music, too.
4: Yeah, I want to hear about your music. It's coming up in moments. New Country 96.3 with Pat Green live in the studio. Talk I'm Michelle with you.

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0: an album that came out. By the way, Pat Green joining us live in studio. It's Michelle.
1: Word.
0: Hawkeye is out on vacation. That's when we usually have you in, Pat. You always answer the call, and I'm thankful for that.
2: Yeah, just because Hawkeye's not going to be here.
0: You're always welcome here.
2: I've known that guy since we were kids. So.
0: Yeah, since y'all were like playing in the backyard of Jerry Jeff Walker's house.
2: Yeah, well, Robert was there.
0: Robert, okay.
2: Yeah, we played Tupelo, you know.
0: It's funny because we were talking to you. That song, by the way, off the album, 3 Days, celebrating 25 years.
2: Wow. This week. Is that amazing?
0: It gives me chills when I realize that. And I was looking at all the songs, and it's one of my favorite albums that you put out. Carry On is on there as well. Text Them. And like,
2: yeah.
0: I mean, so many hits. When you put that album out, did you know, hey, this might resonate with a few people?
2: I knew it was the right thing to do because it pissed a lot of people off.
0: Yeah.
2: Right? There was a lot of folks, I can't believe you're going to Nashville. I was like, I recorded every one of these things in Austin. You can say what you want, but, you know.
0: Yeah.
2: I think it's just kind of the thing.
0: Oh, Pat Green sold out. Sold out.
2: It was because so many people was like, he's our guy. We don't want to share him with anybody else. And that happens to a lot of young bands. They're like, right before when you get the big record contract,
1: exactly,
2: you're terrible, and you lose about 8 people, and you're fine. being gone.
0: No, but you and we were talking about this off the air. I wish we would have been recording off the air because it was the history of. Because I was talking to Hawkeye about this. You know, I don't remember Texas, and it sounds maybe very ignorant to say, but the way Texas country was before you and after is completely different, and we owe that to you. You opened the doors for so many people. The Cody Johnsons, the Parker McCollums of the world, Randy Rogers Band, all these guys, like, you just helped open that door. How?
2: Well, I mean, I'm not sure I'm comfortable with being the guy. What I will say is that the momentum that Texas music took on when I came on encompassed so many people. It was broad enough, and there was so much interest, especially here at KSES with Terry Dorsey.
0: Mm-hmm. Yeah.
2: You know, and then you go back and back and back, and you go to the Wolf when it, I can't remember.
0: It was Bobby Mitchell at
2: Bobby
0: the time.
2: Mitchell, yep, for sure. Yep. I mean, you go look at that, it latched on to me, and then boom. And that was right around between 1999 and 2001 when this record came out.
1: Mm-hmm.
2: And when Carry On hit the air and y'all were spinning it 35 times a week, which was the maximum at that time. I don't know what it is now, but that was the max you got out of any radio station. The Wolf did the same. Then you go down to Houston and to Y100 in San Antonio, mm-hmm. and it became this groundswell, and that opened the door for the most intelligent people in the world, which is y'all's program directors, says, we need more of this kind of stuff.
0: This.
2: And so it opened, Carry On, I mean, it was instrumental, I think, to opening that door, because that was such a
0: Gosh, man, it was such
2: a big thing. And then when 3 Days came out, and that I don't know, it went to like number 7 or something like that. It and got all the Grammy nominations. Blah blah blah. I'm sorry, I'm kind of kissing my own ass. But when that happened, I did notice that, man, this is gonna be great. Cross Canadian, great competition. Randy Rogers, and I mean, it's kind of weird for people to see that, but. If you're competitive and you're a person like me, mm-hmm. I need that. I need somebody to spar with so that the best stuff comes out of me.
0: Yeah.
2: And I think and that's why I'm so great friends with all those guys, you know, Wade Bowen, Corey Morrow, Jack Ingram, all those guys, is because I saw what they would do.
0: They went through,
2: And then I'm like, I gotta do that.
1: Yeah. Well, it's the same thing happening now, like we were talking about with Lainey and Ella, and competition is great.
0: You need
1: for yourself.
0: That.
2: It's serving. It really is. It's sometimes you get irritated with the people, but if you're smart, you don't.
1: Exactly.
2: If you're smart, they're your friends.
0: And then you start working on projects with them now.
2: Yeah, it's so great now. Yes. Yeah, especially now that I'm geriatric.
0: Oh, come on. Oh, well, coming up this hour, we will talk about those projects. You have so much going on, Pat. We are so excited. Pat Green joining us this morning. But coming up, within 10 minutes, we're going to talk Cowboys. And I know you have some hot opinions. That's coming up in moments.
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0: An interesting day. It's going to be sunny.
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2: New York reported the mid-cities on eastbound 183 at Euless, Maine. It is starting to back you up beyond 157 Industrial. A wreck working in Dallas, northbound Loop 12, just before you get up to 30. Only the right lane gets by. Almost a half hour back up from Keast. And in Parker County, eastbound 20 at Markham Ranch Road, there's a brand new accident causing a 20-minute delay. I'm Michael Scott, a New Country 96.3.
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5: Pat Green is joining us live in the studio. Such a treat. So we're going to get to talk Cowboys with Pat Green. You know, there's been a lot of stuff going on in the last couple of days. It's going to be fun. Talking about some developments, are Jerry and Shoddy already feuding behind the scenes? We'll fill you in on that coming up in moments. 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

0: When you're decorating for Halloween, remember, headstones with your neighbors' names on them will definitely get their attention. And maybe the police's.
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0: It's Hawkeye and Michelle. Hawkeye back from vacation on Monday. So joining us this morning, our good friend Pat Green. Thank you for answering the call every time. If you're
1: I wouldn't
0: not
1: miss it. I really wouldn't. No. I've loved you folks. I mean, seriously, since, when I figured out that we could get KSCS in Waco, where I was growing up in high school, I had a high school girlfriend that just loved country music. And I was like, oh, God, now I got to go down this road. I've been down every other road at the time, and I found a home. Thank God, because you guys, y'all were the only bright candle that could all the way down to McLennan County, baby.
0: Yeah, those Watts go all the way down.
2: All the way there.
0: All the way there. Also, the love for the Cowboys, I think, spreads throughout the country. They still are America's team, some would argue that. But, you know, there's a lot going on with our Cowboys.
1: Well, they're my team. Yeah. No argument there.
0: Yeah. Okay, good. I'm glad you're a Cowboys fan. You have to be, right, living here. I had no choice growing up. My son has no choice either. So
2: no choice.
0: So there's a lot going on behind the scenes, especially with our defense. You know, we've been having issues. And Christian Parker, the new defensive coordinator, is just, I think, finding his stride.
2: Mm-hmm.
0: He's learning on the job. And so we heard this comment on the New Heights podcast, Travis Kelce and Jason, his brother, they were talking to Coach Mike Tomlin.
1: Sure.
0: And they heard about this.
1: Great Pittsburgh
0: that happened.
1: Guy, yeah.
3: Allegedly, the Cowboys defense had a players-only meeting. As a coach, what do you think when your team is having a players-only meeting?
4: I think you did.
3: Yes, I'm glad you said that, Coach, because we've had the same conversation on this show before. I get that there's a sense in the players-only meeting that guys are going to be more real. I just always feel like it always is just a formality that is like, we're going to do the players-only meeting because nothing else is working, so let's try the players-only meeting, and that's going to be the thing that turns around. How about we just have a meeting and have everybody involved in this try and fix this thing?
4: Hey, if it did occur, I'd like to not hear about it.
0: Mm-hmm. You know,
1: first of all, shirtless Pat McAfee has a problem for me. I'm like, you don't have to take your shirt off to report sports.
2: No. It's true.
1: But he's not wrong. If I had a band-only meeting and they left me out, I'd be like, oh, God.
0: Uh-oh. Yeah, like, that. I was going to ask you, like, you have, what's...
1: I would just be waiting for the result of that meeting. Somebody,
0: right.
1: Whoever the representative is, that would come up to me and tell them the results and say, listen, Pat, we've decided that you need to quit.
0: Yeah. We'll find
1: somebody singing just like you.
0: Yeah. We had Mike Eli from the Eli Young Band here yesterday. Maybe he would be the replay imagine singing Wave on Wave.
1: He ain't pretty enough for me.
0: Okay. So that's going on. And then Jerry Jones came out and said this week that Christian Parker, CP, the defensive coordinator, was going to be up in the booth calling the plays. And then the following day, Shoddy, head coach, comes and says this.
5: Yeah, no, none of those decisions have been finalized. You know, we've had great conversations, you know, throughout this whole process. You guys know last weekend was a busy weekend for us. And, of course, you know, spent hours with CP talking about different things and options, and we'll figure out what's best. We're going to do whatever we think gives us the best chance to win.
0: Okay, so now he's going against whatever Jerry said. Has that ever happened in the history of the Cowboys with Jerry Jones at
1: them? I think that at some point you have to recognize, it's kind of like that Nora Ephron movie with Jack Nicholson in it. Something's got to give. And I don't care how strong, I mean, Jerry Jones is remarkably gifted and strong. By the way, three of my supposed 7 years in college, we won the Super Bowl. It was the greatest way to go through college.
2: It's awesome.
1: It's like every other year we won the Super Bowl, and I'm like, party! Yeah.
0: Right, yeah.
1: But, and it's been a long time. It's been a hell of a drought, almost 3 decades. But, I think even Jerry knows something's got to give. And so I think with the defense, I think what we've been surprised by is that we've tried to go the right direction, and we've just not been able to achieve the results. And that's, I don't know how frustrating. That'd be like me hiring a great bass player and then find out he can't play one chord.
0: Yeah.
1: There's only one chord he can't play, but I play it all the time.
2: Yeah.
0: Right. You made the decision to have him on board. Speaking of the booth and Christian Parker moving up there, Did you hear the rumor that Troy Aikman and Joe Buck got into it before Monday Night Football broadcast?
1: I did hear that.
0: About their contract and negotiations.
1: Well, they're up. Yeah. They're because they're individuals. They have to negotiate separately.
0: Yeah. You know, at what point do you negotiate them? Do you ever do it together? You know. So here's the situation.
1: Well, Joe Buck's never going to be cool as Troy Aikman is.
0: Absolutely not. Obviously, Troy is a friend of Mutt the show.
2: And then the next day he did Dancing with the Stars. Joe Buck.
0: Troy. I don't know that Troy.
1: Yeah, so did Emmett. Let's knock it completely.
0: No. Bagley might be on it next season.
1: I was asked for the first season.
0: Are you serious? Really?
1: Yeah, I'm serious. It was right when everything was taken off for me. And I was like, they're already calling me sellout. And I'm, if they ever use the word that I pranced.
0: Oh, no.
1: Or that
2: the cha-cha.
1: Anything cha-cha.
0: Yeah. It's over. Yeah. Okay, so Troy, by the way, is talking to our sister station, The Ticket, later this morning.
1: Great.
0: We'll see if they ask the question, did this actually happen?
2: Hot sports opinions.
0: I know. If there's audio, man, we will get that audio if it's out there. So Tom is on the prowl already.
2: Yes.
0: Listening for...
2: He's on assignment. For
0: Troy Aikman has to say if he
1: reporting.
0: Does... Reporting. Reporting, I know. That's them reporting right now. Okay, so coming up in just 2 minutes, how about we give you these Dan and Shay tickets? They're coming, of course, to Dos Equis Pavilion. We're going to hook you up in moments coming up on your country.
1: I love Stan. He's great.
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2: A brand new wreck to look out for in Hutchins, 45 northbound at Dowdy Ferry. Only the center lane gets by. It's 10-minute backup that stretches back to Wintergreen. And for those traveling on eastbound 183 in the mid-cities, a wreck at Euless Main in the two left lane. Slow traffic from 157 Industrial. Working on a problem in Parker County on eastbound 20 at Markham Ranch Road. That's a crash causing heavy delays from 30. A Michael Scott at New Country 96.3.
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6: We want to send you out to see Dan and Shay. Dallas Eckes Pavilion. Caller number 10. Those tickets are yours. 888-787-1963. And live in the studio this morning, the legend Pat
7: What's that
6: Green.
7: Number? Can I call from right here?
6: You can't call.
7: Is that like because I'm close in proximity?
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7: I'm getting first.
6: I hear I... Are you going to be opening for Dan and Shay? No. You're busy that
7: day.
6: You'd
7: be opening for me.
6: Of course. So coming up in just 6 minutes, we are talking to the legend, Pat Green. Man, there's so much going on in your life, and we can't wait to dive into it. It's a big anniversary, too.
7: It is. Big day.
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0: That is beauty right there. 3 days, Pat Green, live in the studio on New Country 96.3. It's Hawkeye and Michelle with you, Pat. That is 25 years to the week.
1: Is that weird?
2: To the week.
1: 2 days ago.
0: 2 days ago that the album came out. Gosh. Okay, so we were talking about this off the air, that violin on 3 days.
1: Yeah,
0: made the song.
2: Yeah.
1: That's the hook. More than the lyric, more than the story.
0: Who comes up with that part? Who says, together, you're like, let's do a little bit of this.
1: But ultimately lands on the musician that's playing the part. Okay, so what we would say in that moment, we would say, okay, Lisa, play. Her name was Lisa in that particular, and Brynn wasn't there that day. But give us some intro ideas. Because we want a strong melodic intro. Boom, boom. It was her first shot. She goes,
0: really does that? You're like, that's it.
1: Yeah, it was like, stop. Actually, we recorded it when she was practicing.
0: Oh, like, okay.
1: Now, and then we're like, now replicate that.
0: Yeah. And the same with Carry On, the first few notes of that.
1: Without a doubt. J-Boy Adams and I were playing guitar one afternoon. We didn't write the song together, but we were playing guitar, and he started playing that little riff. I said, I'm going to steal that. And he goes, if you do, you owe me some money. And then I took it to Walt Wilkins, and
0: who lives up in Nashville.
1: Well, he doesn't anymore. I grew up down the street from him.
0: Okay.
1: And when he moved back to Austin, but long story short, that was the first thing I played for Walt. It was that melody, and I never gave J-Boy any money for that.
0: Oh no.
1: It's okay. He's doing fine. He's okay. Retired. He doesn't need my money.
0: So on that album,
1: it's the music though.
0: You had, of course, Carry On, which we were talking about, 3 days.
1: Crazy's on that album.
0: Yeah. Take Me Out to the Dance Hall.
1: Big one.
0: South on 35.
1: Big one.
0: Taxes on My Mind with Corey Morrow.
1: Yep. Cody Walker wrote that song.
0: Yeah. I mean, there's so many.
1: Jeff Walker's kid, just to let you
0: know. You did a song with Willie Nelson. I was asking, how was it to work with Willie Nelson worked with him over the years, but.
1: It was, I'm serious. They'd been out at dinner, he and his wife, some people, and they all kind of poured themselves into the studio. We were working late, and I'm not kidding. It was an interesting bunch. Really? It was a good chemical mix for all of us, including myself. Uh-huh. We recorded that bit in about 10 minutes, and we just sat the rest of the night just laughing.
2: That's awesome,
0: man. And then this album came out, of course, so many accolades, and we were talking about how you were nominated for the ACM New Artist of the Year back in 2004.
1: Yeah, brand new at 33 years old, actually, to me.
0: And
1: Jesus age.
0: Gosh, we... Yeah.
1: And I lost.
0: To Dierks Bentley.
1: Great friend, great man. I don't even know how to quantify a guy like that.
2: Yeah, coming up in the Texas scene.
0: You guys are basically his heroes, right?
1: Mm-hmm. He became what he became. I mean, he's a bona fide superstar. So
0: you are too, Pat. I mean, we talked about this earlier. You paved the road for so many who are now huge artists. Cody Johnson, Entertainer of the Year.
1: Well, I don't mind paving it, but now they're kind of asking me to come back and put a little more asphalt in the chug holes and stuff. And I'm kind of, I'm like, I'm too old for that.
0: No, you're not. Speaking of projects, like. You did one with Randy Rogers, and he has you
1: Interstate.
0: On it.
1: Yeah, I sang on Interstate.
0: So does he come? So
1: great song.
0: Yeah, Randy Rogers Band announced that they're releasing this album. They did a song with Parker, a song with Miranda.
1: Oh my God, a cavalcade of stars.
0: Yes, it is greatness. Now, does Randy come to you and say, pick a song, or hey, you want to do Interstate?
1: Yeah, precisely that.
0: Oh, really?
1: He said, pick a song. Here's the ones that are taken. And I was always

0: Like, okay, Miranda's got that, Parker's got, like, and then I was like, y'all picked all the, and then I was like,
1: all the good
0: wait.
1: Songs are gone.
0: Yeah, and then I was like, hey, Interstate, and that was a hit for him, so yeah. I was like, yeah,
1: yeah. Yeah, so we can't wait to hear that as well, but you've got so much going on.
0: I got it on my phone.
1: Oh.
0: But I don't think Randy would appreciate it.
1: No. But maybe while we play this Luke Combs song, you can play for us. It's coming up in 3 minutes. We're going to talk to Pat Moore. There's so much going on with Pat Green that we want to fill you in on. Joining us this morning right here on New Country 96.3, it's Hawkeye Michelle with you.

0: New Country 96.3. It is Pat Green live in the studio for the vacation in Hawkeye as we celebrate 25 years of the album, 3 days.
1: Yeah. Man,
0: we've been enjoying all the stories off the air, too, man. I wish we were just running commercial-free, no music.
1: Yeah.
0: You are a delight, Pat, to have in the studio and just hear the stories behind the songs that made us.
2: Mm-hmm.
3: I just want to make a serious comment.
2: We grew up with.
3: And I hope you understand this, that it's important to me. But I forgot to mention, I'm playing at Bass Hall next Friday night.
0: You're making your debut?
3: Okay,
0: How did that happen?
3: Well,
0: you're
3: it's
0: like
3: my
0: a
3: second
0: kind of a big
3: time
0: deal
3: to play
0: here.
3: It, but I just say, I'm so excited because my family's excited.
2: It's
3: my
2: so
3: kids
2: cool.
3: are excited. Everybody's coming in. So
0: that's huge.
3: I love Bass Hall. And it's just so, I don't know, it's like I have to tuck my shirt in.
0: Okay.
3: Take my hat and at least off twice a couple times.
0: Because they posted that it was your solo debut. What is that? I mean, is that
3: okay?
0: Different?
3: The first time, yeah, I played it with the symphony.
0: Oh,
2: okay.
3: Which is
0: okay.
3: So much a butt pucker thing. I mean, you cannot imagine how nervous a musician is when
0: wow.
3: you've been playing with six guys for your entire life, and then they put 122 other guys behind you.
2: And you're doing it live.
3: And we're doing it live.
0: Oh.
3: And you can't make mistakes because they rehearsed it exactly like we asked them to. And so if I can, and I'm not necessarily a count guy, I can't count to four. You ask my band, I can count to 3.5 and 4.5. I cannot get to 4. And so it's really,
0: wow.
3: My brain starts getting real messed up when it's like on the,
2: yeah.
3: Johnny on the spot. Anyway. So, yeah, I just thought that was a shameless promotion.
0: No, we want
3: but
0: to
3: But I figured y'all got
0: that.
3: My butt out of bed and came drive me out of
0: we
3: Fort Worth.
0: That.
3: You know, I can
2: yeah,
3: handle this.
2: You can
3: right?
2: talk about
0: You're
2: it.
0: You're going to be down my street by 5 minutes for the Oktoberfest, too, at Flagpole Hill.
3: Yes, that's Flagpole Hill. I'm doing that show with George Dunham.
0: Of the Ticket.
3: Yes. Yeah,
0: yes.
3: Yeah, yeah, yeah.
2: Bird Dogs.
3: The Bird Dogs. I'm sorry. I should have said that. Yeah,
2: no.
3: Bird Dogs. That's great.
0: So that's the following day after Bass?
3: That's the next night. Yeah.
0: Gosh, you're a busy guy.
3: Well, you know, I would never say no to George Dunham for anything.
0: Yeah.
3: He's my brother.
0: He
3: really is. And I know he's talk radio and I'm country, but we're just friends.
0: They're our sister station. We share a thermostat. They're next door.
3: I know. You can honestly look through the window and see him.
0: Yeah. Yeah. I love that. I also love that. And we were so excited about this when we saw you announce the live album.
3: How about that? Yeah, from Luckenbach. It's the first live album since Jerry Jeff did his in the 70s.
2: Oh, wow.
0: Wow.
3: And,
0: okay, I didn't know that.
3: Well, it was a tremendous honor, first of all. What a great thing. And a celebration of my brother that was down, you know, anyway, during the floods.
0: Yeah.
3: Anyway, so Luckenbach is where I got married to my wife, Corey, for the last 26 years. It's one of those things where you're kind of lucky when you get a phone call from a place that's so important to you, and they say,
2: "Yeah,
3: hey, we want you to be the next recording." And I'm like, "Oh yeah, of course we'll be that.
2: That's awesome."
3: And now Robert Earl's going to do one too. Anyway, so ours is called "Live from the Center of the Known Universe, Luckenbach, Texas."
0: Okay, November.
3: So look it up. It's but it's
0: the 13th is that when it comes out? November.
3: So it's out. And,
0: yeah.
3: Oh, it's actually. I can't remember. Something's out right now. You can download some of it.
2: Some of it now.
3: It's so much fun. Django Walker, Corey Mora, Ray Wiley Hubbard. I mean, all the usual suspects showed up. It was great.
0: You also said you were working on another project.
3: Yeah.
0: Several.
3: I mean, I haven't put out an all-new material record in a long time, and I'm trying to make it where I write every song on the record.
0: Wow. Mm. Okay.
3: And we're about halfway through. So the Live from Luckenbach will come out, and then me and Corey Morrow did songs we wish we'd written part three, which is just a hoot to listen to. You know, our two different kinds of style coming together mixes very well, and we've been playing together since we were children too. So, and then this new record that me and Radney are going to finish up in the early part of January.
0: Wow,
3: that'll come. We've got a lot of stuff.
0: Excuse me, I've got hiccups. You're a busy guy. You're a busy guy. So, Bass Hall, Oktoberfest in Dallas. You've got both sites covered next weekend.
3: I'm a happy boy.
0: We're happy that you're here hanging out a little while longer. It's Pat Green live in the studio with New Country 96.3.
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21: A wreck in the mid-cities on eastbound 183 at Euless Main blocks the two left lanes. We're seeing about an 8-minute delay from 157 Industrial. 45 northbound at Dowdy Ferry moving through the Hutchins area. There's a crash blocking the left and right lanes. Only the center lane gets by, so you're heavy 15 minutes. And then westbound 175 at Bear in Dallas. reports of a disabled vehicle in that left lane. I'm Michael Scott, a New Country 96.3.
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0: It's Hawkeye and Michelle, and in this morning, our great friend and legend, Pat Green, joining us in studio with some, I guess we've got some fresh news, hot sports opinion off the press.
25: Oh, I can't wait. Play it, baby.
0: Troy Aikman has addressed the rumors of him and Joe Buck having an argument in the Monday Night Football booth before the game. Yes. So we'll hear straight from him coming up in just 6 minutes on New Country 96.3. It's Hawkeye Michelle with you and Pat Green.

0: You know the song, you know
1: the man.
0: Once
1: again, the violin.
0: I know.
1: Once again, the violin makes the whole thing sound great.
0: That's Pat Green. That was Pat Green on the radio. Gosh, what's going on in our life right now?
1: Okay, what were we talking about earlier? That song was played how many times? And it was like,
0: oh,
1: how many?
0: Al Farb, you had the facts for this song for Carry On, which, by the way,
1: Carry On in 3 days was the two that made the biggest impact in Texas. Anyway,
0: what was it? Because this album came out 25 years to the day.
1: Yeah.
0: Or 2 days away.
1: Yeah.
0: 2 days ago.
1: It's okay. Nobody cares.
0: Well, we care.
1: I'm just saying 2 days, nobody cares.
0: Well, yeah. But it, because you probably pushed this record.
1: I wasn't even born yet.
0: I don't know how this album came out. No, but Al Farb was doing a deep dive on that song.
2: Yes, a deep dive. And it was the sixth most played song. Down the hall, just over almost 1,100 times in 2002.
0: On our sister station.
1: Boom.
0: Yeah.
2: Number six.
0: Gosh.
1: Number six, most played song of the year.
0: Yeah.
1: And only in what did you say, like in 3 months or 4 months?
2: Something like that, yeah. For most, that was Wave on Wave. This was most
0: that was
2: 2002.
0: Your other hit.
2: Yeah, Wave on Wave was the number one most played song in 2003.
0: Wow.
1: Yeah. So, in other words, there's a lot of people from 2003 that are greatly annoyed that that was an earworm for them.
2: Yes.
0: Oh, but,
1: for
0: mean,
1: a number
0: exactly.
1: of years.
0: Who didn't know that song?
3: Come on, play me some Joe Diffie. Give me some John Deere Green or something.
0: Pat Green guy. Man, we're so happy that you're here and so happy to be just in your presence, really. We were talking
1: just
0: about...
1: Just the off-air banter has been great.
2: Yeah.
0: I wish we were running, tape on all this, because you've got a lot of gems on how the music has come to be and the industry and the people you've worked with, and it's people we look up to and you call your friends and they're on speed dial. One of them is Troy Aikman.
1: Here we go. This is fun.
0: Yeah.
2: Yeah.
0: The last hour, we were talking about how Troy Aikman and Joe Buck... Reportedly, there was rumors that they got into it in their broadcast booth right before Monday Night Football, and it was because of contract negotiations. So, our sister station, The Ticket, we share a thermostat with them, the Musers, they had Troy Aikman on this morning just minutes ago and asked him the question straight up.
4: It's been made public that Joe has a new deal with ESPN and you don't, and there's been... some stories the last couple of days that's now causing tension between you two. We just wanted to get your perspective on this, and are these reports true, and what's going on?
5: Well, I think there's probably a time and a place to for all that to be discussed. I don't know if now's the time. I don't know that it's hard to figure out kind of what's happened, but I'll broadcast through this season, and I'll be a free agent at the end of the year and kind of see what happens. But I'm looking forward to whatever the rest of this year does hold, and with the Super Bowl and all that, and where my next landing spot might be.
4: Well, like I told you last night, I hope it continues with Joe, because we all feel that way, that y'all are an incredible team.
0: Yeah, I mean, Joe and Troy just do a fantastic job together. Yeah. We all enjoy them.
1: Yeah, certainly something we're very familiar with.
0: Yeah, those familiar voices, and it just feels like home. So where does he end up? I mean, I'm sure there's an opening at CBS.
1: He's a very intensely, that there's no such thing as that, by the way. He's an intensely private person, and he's not going to show his cards to the public until he wants to. I will tell you this from my perspective. I've interviewed a couple times on my podcast, and he, to be completely frank, is the most prepared human being on the football and in the NFL broadcasting booth of anyone that's out there. More than Nance, more than Tony, more than Brady, more than any of them. He has an incredible capacity to retain what he has seen on tape. And then regurgitate what he thinks about what's going on in this game as opposed to the other games he's watched.
0: He does his homework.
1: He really, really does. What I'm getting at the end line, he could fit with anybody.
0: Yeah.
1: You could put him next to a mannequin and he'd run the show and be just fine.
0: Yeah. He is great.
1: Buck does, he push him a little bit, and I like that.
0: Yeah.
1: I like
0: it.
1: Sometimes you get him out of his box.
2: Yeah.
1: But
0: Wherever he ends up is something that we're going to be watching, and we know exactly. We'll deliver, like Pat Green just said. You heard it from Pat Green himself, personal friend of Troy Aikman. I mean, you endorsed him. We know he's good.
1: I would. His kids, daughters call me Fat Uncle Pat.
0: Oh,
1: so.
0: No.
1: Oh, yeah, no. I think it's adorable. I'm fine. Because I am fat, and I'm old enough to be their uncle.
0: Oh,
1: I kind of look like Troy.
0: Brother,
1: there was a time in our lives that we were signing each other's autographs. So.
0: Oh,
1: it was a lot of fun. I'm a big guy. He's a big guy. Then I got fat, and he stayed skinny.
0: No,
1: and then
0: you're great.
1: All that relationship.
0: We love it. 8:15, New Country 96.3. That is the voice of Pat Green, who you are hearing this morning. And coming up in moments, it's our second date update on New Country 96.3.
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2: Wreck in Dallas. It's going to be an LBJ westbound at Abrams. Two left lanes are blocked. This is almost a 20-minute backup from Kingsley. Westbound 175 at Railroad. That's a disabled in the left lane. Heavy beyond 2nd Avenue and Bruton. And if you're traveling in Fort Worth, 35W northbound at Northeast 28th, there's a wreck in that left lane. That's got you stacked up 15 minutes onto the South Freeway from Allen. I'm Michael Scott, a New Country 96.3.
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0: 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Second
1: date update.
2: So Marshall gave us a call. Marshall went out with Charlotte. They went out on one date, but haven't had a second date. We're going to try to help him out this morning. So Marshall, tell us how you met Charlotte.
3: Yeah, we actually met at a cooking class. I was trying to get a little better at my recipe repertoire. We got paired next to each other, and the vibes were just immaculate, man. We were laughing, cooking. The teacher had to, like, get our attention a few times, you know?
2: Oh, wow, okay.
3: Like, everything was going really well, and I asked her out. She said yes. We went to the state fair.
1: Fun date?
3: Yeah, I thought it was a blast. It's kind of been cricket since, so I'm wondering if I messed up somehow.
1: Okay, now, what about the cooking class? Have you seen her in the class?
3: Well, the class wrapped up. So, like, on the last day of the class, I was like, hey, let's go out.
1: Oh, okay.
3: You know, because I didn't want to have that no hanging over our heads.
1: That would have been horrible, yes. So there's no class anymore to see her at, so you have total radio silence.
3: Yeah, 100%.
1: All right, well, let's give her a call, see if we can get you a second date, okay?
3: I'd love that. Thank you so much.
2: All right, we will do that next. It's our second date update exclusively of New Country 96.3. 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
2: So Marshall gave us a call. He went out with Charlotte. They went out on one date after meeting at a cooking class. In fact, went out to the State Fair of Texas, but he hasn't heard from Charlotte since we've gotten a hold of Charlotte, and she's agreed to come on the air with us. So Charlotte, do you remember going out with Marshall?
3: Oh, I do.
4: Well, he gave us a call, said you guys had a great first date after meeting in a cooking class, and then he said he never heard from you after that and asked us to give you a call on his behalf.
3: Okay.
4: Is there a reason you didn't call him back?
3: So I don't know if you said, like, but we went to the state fair and, like, we were both really interested in trying a bunch of foods because obviously we're foodies, like, you know, we met at a cooking class. But, like, I just really got the ick right away because he bought one corn dog and then took a bite and passed it to me.
2: Okay, so obviously you guys are there to try the food, like you said. Mm-hmm. And, I mean, did you think of, I don't know, maybe buying your own? I hate to say it.
3: Yeah, but he was like, oh, I got it. I'll go get it. And, like, you know, scampered over there. And it was really, and then he came back with one. And I don't share food. And he did it again when I tried to be like, I'll go get the turkey leg. And he was like, no, I got it. And just got one. And, you know, I was going to go buy my own. And he was like, no, we can share. That's the fun part of the fair. I just watched him take a big chomp out of a piece of meat. And I don't want to share that. It was in his teeth. And, you know, I don't know, not all of it got into his mouth. It's still on the turkey leg.
4: Okay. All right. And it gave you the ick. And so, even though you're at the fair, everybody has a good time at the fair, it was like, you're not going to go any further with this. Is that what you were thinking?
3: No.
4: Okay.
3: It really grossed me out.
4: Well, here's the deal. He gave us a call, and he's actually on the other line. Can we bring him in on this conversation just so he knows where he went wrong on the date?
3: Sure.
4: Okay. Marshall, are you there?
5: I am, yeah.
4: Did you hear what Charlotte said? That, you know, the sharing thing just didn't really appeal to her?
5: I did. And the fact that we met in a cooking class just kind of makes that seem wild to me.
3: Well, in
5: our cooking class, we're already sharing food, like, every class.
3: Yeah, but everybody has, like, their own plastic spoons. And we're sampling things, and they use it once. It's not, like, double dipping. It's not sharing of the germs, and it's
5: sure.
3: Like a big difference when you're taking the biggest bite from a turkey leg and then handing it to me. It's gross.
5: There's like, you know, 270 other degrees around that turkey leg that you can bite from that have not been touched by me. I don't know how taking a bite is any different than like sharing spit.
4: Wow. You really painted a romantic picture there, Marshall.
5: Well, if I gave her the ick, I may as well go all in, right?
3: I don't even know what to say to any of this right now. I'm just so turned off by all of it. Ugh, sharing spit on food and just saying spit is not working for me.
5: So you never planned on kissing me? Do you plan on kissing anyone you date?
3: Not with a mouthful of turkey. It's totally different.
5: Yeah, okay.
4: Charlotte, our whole goal is to see if you wanted to go a second time with Marshall. We'd pick up the tab. Any interest after talking to him again?
3: I'm sorry, but no. Marshall, I think you're a great guy. I just don't think we're, like, a great match.
5: 100%. I think we each dodged our own respective bullet in this conversation.
4: All right. Charlotte, thank you for coming on the air. Do appreciate your time.
3: Yeah, thanks.
4: Marshall, was it just the corn dog and the turkey leg, or did you get anything else at the fair?
5: Yeah, I mean, we did also get the corn on the cob on a stick. I had to eat all three things by myself, so I was pretty much full, like, half an hour in.
2: Okay, I mean, totally get it. You know, you go to the fair, have a good time to eat and all that, but sharing a turkey leg with a stranger, that's beyond.
4: Yeah.
2: That's kind of disgusting. Yeah. Pat Green joining us. Pat, do you would you share your turkey leg with a stranger?
6: Yeah, for sure, if I was hungry.
2: It just depends.
6: Man,
4: I
6: lived over 9 months of my life outdoors. Let's just put that politely.
2: Oh, yeah.
6: I'd eat anything.
2: Yeah. You don't care.
6: Yeah. Roadkill, baby.
2: We want to know what you think. 888-787-1963. You can also comment on our Facebook page using the hashtag contest. That's an official entry into our $100 shopping spree from Rock and Roll Denim. 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
1: I always liken it to being in a sandbox and just like calling a bunch of friends over and we're just going to make some stuff and see what happens. And the thing I keep being reminded of is that it's called playing music. And I think a lot of the times we all forget that because it's a job as well, but it's like it's playing. That's the first word, is playing guitar, playing the drums, playing music, playing. It's meant to have a playfulness quality about it.
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4: Accident still active on 35W northbound at Northeast 28th. That's in the left lane. 15-minute delay from Berry Street. Southbound East Loop 820 at Sun Valley. A new wreck in Fort Worth in that left lane. So that's starting to stack up. And if you're traveling on LBJ eastbound at Freeport coming out of Capel into Irving, there's a brand new crash in the right lane. I'm Michael Scott at New Country 96.3.
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8: You have a comment on second date update?
9: If she is such a germaphobe, she should have said something to him at the start about, I don't feel comfortable sharing food, and they still could have had a great time.
10: I think that's great. Ever seen Lady and a Tramp? Those two dogs end up kissing and eating the same piece of spaghetti.
9: I'm with you. And also, the spit thing makes total sense. So, you know, you're going to kiss him at some point.

0: Matt Green in the studio. What is going on with our lives? Thank you, man. Thank you so much.
1: In the immortal words of Bruce Springsteen, the glory days. Those were great days.
0: It still is. We were talking about this when you first came on the air, is that you paved the way for a lot of what we have right now, what Nashville has from the state of Texas. You've got, and we didn't even mention Miranda Lambert, but, you know, she was coming up this, at the same time you were. And
1: yeah, I remember the first time I ever laid eyes on her was at the Exit Inn bar in Nashville.
0: Yeah.
1: And she was standing against the corner. Billy Block, who had the show that night, introduced me. And I looked at her and I was like, God dang, if that girl can sing, it doesn't matter.
0: Yeah,
1: the most captivating face I've ever seen.
0: Because at that point, I guess you came out with Charlie Talking, me and Charlie Talking, and then you had already had, you know, your hits. And so, but you really opened the doors for the Parker McCollums of the world, the Cody Johnsons. There was a country music scene, obviously, here in Texas, but Texas country, I think it is what it is because of Pat Green and what you have brought. You kind of, I don't know, it is... You are a Texas legend. You are a legend.
1: Can I change the narrative a little bit?
0: Please do.
1: I was the door stopper. They had to put their foot in, make sure it didn't close all the way and get in themselves. You got to do it yourself. That's the for sure thing about this business. I'm happy to be the door stopper.
0: You were an inspiration for a lot of folks that, you know, have come and gone, right? But the Texas country music scene, I was talking to you about this off the air, because I was doing overnights at the Wolf. That's what I was doing when you were there.
1: No frills gig.
0: No,
1: man.
0: Right. Yeah. But before that, I was going out to all the shows. I was watching Mickey and the Motor Cars, Reckless Ballet.
1: Oh, I just wrote a song with Mick. Yeah, that's great.
0: Right. And so we had all those artists. It was a different scene back then. Mm-hmm. And you have stayed strong and still going in so many projects. You told us you just played something for us a little bit with the Rodney Foster that you've been working on.
1: Yeah.
0: It's exciting.
1: It's a great record.
0: So going back to what we have looking forward to, you have the live album coming out next month.
1: That's right. And me and my great friend Corey Morrow.
0: Uh-huh.
1: Songs we, that's so hard to say.
2: Songs
1: this.
2: We wish we'd written. Wouldn't.
1: Yeah, that's going to be a cop test one day. Yeah. Strap out of the caution. Say songs we wish we'd written 5 times while you're putting your finger on your nose.
0: So if you've been.
1: Sorry, you like Corey Morrow and Pat Green. You're out of here. Yeah.
0: No. So we got more Pat Green coming up because we wanted to let everybody know where we can find you. Because if this brought, we've got a lot of text saying, man, it brought me back to the memories of when I first heard my Pat Green Wave on Wave when I was at the concert.

0: Concert where you can see Pat Green coming up shortly right here on New Country 96.3. 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
0: And the weather's cooling off. Come tomorrow, highs in the mid-60s. Today, high of 89, chance of showers. It is, what's the temperature now? It's 76 now at New Country 96.3.
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13: Accident still working in Fort Worth. Been there for a little while. 35W northbound at Northeast 28th in the left lane. 15-minute delay from Berry Street. Wreck in Parker County. Eastbound 20 at Markham Ranch. That had you backed up 12 minutes from FM 1187 Farmer Road. And eastbound 80 at Lawson going from Sunnyvale into Forney. There's a wreck in the left lane that's got traffic backed up from East Fork. I'm Michael Scott on New Country 96.3.
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1: I'll tell you what's trending. The great Pat Green joined us all this morning as Hawkeye vacations. I think he's in Port Aransas.
2: Yeah.
3: Nothing but the best.
1: Yeah, that's why not? Go down there with a family.
3: A little party time.
1: Yeah.
3: Especially this time. I was down in that area at Crystal Beach at the Margaritaville the other night.
2: Oh, love Crystal Beach. Show,
3: and it was 65 on stage at night.
1: Oh, my gosh.
3: God, it's beautiful.
1: So lovely. Yeah. Speaking of the stage, Pat Green, you're going to be here in town. This is an opportunity to go see you in a very special setting. Bass Hall.
3: Yeah, it's pretty intense. I got to tell you.
2: Yeah.
3: It's one of those things where you shouldn't think about the future too much because you get anxiety.
1: Uh-huh.
3: But I'm there.
1: The whole family will be out there. What does a playlist look like for something like that?
3: I don't know. We changed it around.
1: Or the set list,
3: I like
1: rather.
3: To play a few more songs, more acoustic, just because it's a listening room.
1: Uh-huh.
3: And everybody's seated. So it's a little less rowdy, but it's great.
1: Are you trading your beer in for your wine? Is that what you do there?
3: I don't know. Honestly, on that one, we try to avoid all substances. It's kind of intense. It's one of those times where it's not like playing Lukenbach where you can have a couple beers. You know?
1: No, I can't do that. We'll have them for you. Don't worry.
3: After the show, it'd be great.
1: That's on the 23rd. Of October.
3: 23rd of October. That's right. Next Friday.
1: Tickets Friday already.
2: BassHall.com.
1: Yes. Go get your tickets. They're going to sell out, so you want to be there, and then let us know how it was. If we don't get the chance to make it, I might have to get a babysitter.
3: Come on. It's not that far. You drive that much in traffic on a regular day.
1: But the next day, you're in my neighborhood. I can walk there.
3: Yeah. Okay, see.
1: See, Flagpole Hill, this is where we're going to get
3: rowdy.
1: With
3: the Bird Dogs. Yes. George Dunham and the Bird Dogs.
1: And the Bird Dogs. That's going to be great. I've been to that, and it's always a good crowd. They have all the Stein contests, beer holding competition. And so that is happening at Flagpole Hill. You have so many signs. The festival has so many signs out with your face on them. I pass by it every day.
3: When I crack up, did you notice how old I was in those pictures?
1: How old were you?
3: Why do they take just, they always put these pictures up when I was like 25 years ago. I'm like, I'm looking all dapper. I'm like, they show up and who's that guy with the white hair and the beard?
1: By the way, you recently shared a picture, one of your very first publicity pictures on your Instagram.
3: Oh my gosh. Yeah.
1: And you were opening for Waylon.
3: I was indeed.
1: How old were you then?
3: I would say that I was probably 28.
1: Wow, Waylon Jennings. If you don't know kids who we're talking about,
3: what a sweet, sweet man he was.
1: Man, you have been in our life for so long, and it's just great hearing all the stories behind the scenes. You working with legends. You are a legend. You are greatness, Pat Green.
3: I'll leave it there.
2: Yeah. Leave on top.
1: Anything else?
3: I've enjoyed my job for a very long time. I would not trade my life for the world. It's been a hell of a ride.
1: Awesome. Well, we'll see you next weekend, and we can't wait. All the details, we will have them up on our website at newcountry963.com.
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0: That's what you're going to be saying tonight at the Longhorn Ballroom. It's Michelle along with Al Farb, Randy Travis Show, More Life Tour. 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
1: Tonight. And the legendary Randy Travis.
0: Yeah, he's going to be there with his wife, Mary, and their guest vocalist, James Dupree, who we've gotten to hear impeccable voice. He is fantastic, and you're going to get to hear all those Randy Travis favorite songs. All your favorites are going to be played and sung there. So why not be there at the show in person to experience it? Caller number 10, those tickets are yours to head out tonight to the Longhorn Ballroom for the More Life Tour with Randy Travis and guest vocalist James Dupree. 888-787-1963.
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1: They sing every word to every song, not just singles, you know, album cuts. 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I mean, it takes you back to the first time that you're on stage for four people singing over beer bottles. But then you're like, wow, I've come to this, and people really know me and know my music. And I don't know, it just sometimes overwhelms me.

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0: Country star Kane Brown talks about his buddy, Chris Young.
1: Yeah, that was one of the things, like, before, you know, anybody even really knew who I was. You know, I just kept covering his songs, and I wanted him to notice me so bad. And the first time I met him, I met his mom as well. And I remember her telling me, like, yeah, we knew about you before, you know, anybody else, because somebody hit him up whenever I put Getting You Home on YouTube. And she listened to it and then showed Chris. Now just getting the right one and whatever, and just, it's surreal.

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0: Bonus episode.
2: So Nolan gave us a call. He went out with Cheyenne. They went out on one date, but haven't had a second date. We're going to try to help him out this morning. So Nolan, tell us how you met Cheyenne.
3: Yeah, I met her online, but we decided to meet at a restaurant, get something to eat, which we did. And it was a good way to just have a good conversation. We had a nice time, and I think it was going really well till the end of the date. And this is, I think, something's going on here with the end of the date.
2: Okay. Can you tell us what happened at the end of the date that you think was the issue?
3: It wasn't like me being like aggressive, or we weren't like having anything, you know, awkward physically, but it was when she was leaving the parking lot.
4: What happened?
3: I mean, I haven't witnessed this before, like not for a long, long time anyway, not that I can remember, but she backed her car into a dumpster.
2: Oh, no.
3: And she broke her taillight, and then she drove off.
4: Okay, was she aware she backed into the dumpster?
3: I think so. I think there was like that moment where like, you know, something, you hit something.
4: Okay.
3: And I don't know if she was like embarrassed. It just seemed like she had to take off and get away from the scene or something. It was such a moment where I'm like, hello, I try to reach out, but I just hadn't heard back from her.
2: Well, all right, Nolan, let's try to help you out and take Cheyenne off hold. Cheyenne, do you remember going out with Nolan?
5: Yes, I remember Nolan for sure.
4: Well, he gave us a call, said you guys went out, had a pretty nice date for the most part. Then he said he hadn't heard from you since, and he asked us to give you a call on his behalf.
5: Did he tell you how the date ended?
4: Yeah,
2: we heard there was some kind of accident.
5: Yeah, he caused me to have an accident.
4: He caused the accident. Okay, he didn't tell us that part.
2: No.
4: And that's why you didn't call him back?
5: Yeah, because it was 100% his fault.
4: Okay.
2: Oh, yeah. No, we didn't hear that.
4: He's actually on the other line. Can we bring him in on this conversation to find out, you know, what happened and kind of clarify all this?
5: Yeah, because I guess, honestly, I want to know what he was thinking.
4: Okay. Nolan, are you there?
3: Yeah, and I'm hearing it. Yeah. Cheyenne, why is it my fault? I'm confused.
5: Because I was perfectly fine backing up, and then you get behind my car, you're waving me back, and then you wave me right into the dumpster.
3: Look. I mean, that's what you do. I'm trying to see you had some space. I'm waving you back to how to get the angle right. And honestly, I figured you were just looking in your backup camera and like you had it.
5: I was, but then you start waving, so then I'm looking at you, and you keep telling me to come back, thinking I have all this space, and I just go right into the dumpster. Like, why didn't you tell me to stop, or why didn't you get out of my way?
3: It was dark. Look, it was dark. I thought maybe I could be an assist to kind of show you're going the right way, give you some encouragement, going the right way, but, you know, you check in your backup camera, too. I mean, I guess you were looking at two places at once, three places at once. I mean, I don't know. I guess you got distracted pretty easily.
5: Yeah, so just let me drive. Don't.
3: Well, you did, girl. You drove away.
5: Or tell me to stop.
3: Well, look, I'm sorry you made contact with the dumpster, but like, you know, you didn't give me a text. But I texted to see if you're okay. Like, what was going on? But you ghosted me. What happened?
5: Because I'm mad. I don't want to see you again or talk to you ever. And you shouldn't have offered to pay for the damage. You didn't apologize. You didn't say that was your fault. You didn't offer to pay for the damage.
3: Well, I mean, it seemed like you were kind of like going to just take off anyway. Like, I don't know. I mean, I just couldn't really get a word in. I couldn't believe like you made that kind of contact with the dumpster. And then I think I froze a bit and then you were out of the scene. You were gone.
5: I didn't like peel out of there. I heard the crash and then I stay there blocking everyone else's car. I thought you would call and apologize or something.
3: Well, I mean, I reached out. You didn't get back to me. I don't know what's going on, girl. I mean,
5: you
3: just...
5: You asked if I'm okay. You didn't say I'm sorry. You didn't say that was crazy. You didn't say
3: I shouldn't have been in your way. I was just trying to assist. I don't think it's my fault that you hit a dumpster.
5: How was that assisting, waving someone into a dumpster?
3: I was just trying to get you out of your spot. You were like off your angle. Your tire was in the wrong angle. I don't know. Just you were kind of
5: because I was
3: off.
5: Distracted looking at you. You idiot.
4: Okay, we're gonna jump in here because our whole goal was to see if Cheyenne, if you wanted to go out a second time with Nolan. But it sounds like there's other issues here.
5: No, absolutely not. I would never go on a second date with him.
3: Wow. You made a mistake. I tried to help get out of it, but I mean, that's extreme. I think it's extreme.
5: I think it's extreme to mess up someone else's car.
3: I just think it's a parking lot. You were going slow enough. You would have handled yourself, and I'm sorry that I couldn't get you out of there safely, I guess. And then you just had a broken taillight. That stuff happens.
4: Okay, well, our whole goal is to see Cheyenne. If you wanted to go out a second time with Nolan, we would pick up the tab for date number two. And you've expressed that you have no interest?
5: No. Okay. Not, none at all. maybe if you want to pick up the tab for my broken taillight.
3: Yeah, I think that's a bit too pricey for me. I think we got to have a bit another discussion about that. But no, I don't think so, girl.
5: Whatever.
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0: Welcome back, folks. Big night on the Senate floor.
1: Huge, Jim. Ohio families got a lot riding on this.
0: Socialists have the ball, and they're coming for your private health insurance. All Sherrod Brown has to do is hold the line. Oh, Sherrod Brown drops the ball. Your health coverage, gone.
1: Ooh, that's your private insurance. Hit hard right there.
0: Now socialists are driving on taxes. Sherrod Brown's in position. He caves 96% with his party. Same field play for Sherrod Brown.
1: John Husted won't drop the ball. Husted will stand strong, push to end wasteful spending that drives up costs, lower taxes so you keep your money. And John Husted will say no to socialism, yes to freedom. This November, Ohio, you pick a side, Sherrod Brown and his socialist friends, or John Husted, who puts your family first.
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0: New Country 96.3. It is Hawkeye Michelle. Usually Hawkeye will be back from vacation on Monday. We'll deserve time off. Al Farr, I've been holding it down.
1: Yes.
0: And special thanks to our great friend, Pat Green. Man, what a great morning.
1: So great.
0: Such a treat to have him in the studio. Yeah. All the behind-the-scenes conversations. We wish we could just keep the microphone on and go wall-to-wall with Pat Green because he is so... He's a great storyteller.
1: Yeah.
0: And you can see that, of course, in his songs. And today, or this week, is the anniversary of his album, 3 Days. And he gave us a bit of an inside look at, like, recording with Willie Nelson and what that was like. Being an opener for Waylon Jennings. It just... And just paving the way for a lot of the country artists that you hear tonight on the radio. He's going to be at Bass Hall next Friday. Yes. Tickets are still available, Al?
1: Yeah, at basshall.com, yeah.
0: And then he's going to be at Oktoberfest Flagpole Hill in Dallas. So you can check all this info. I'm going to have it up for you. If you miss any part of the show, you can check it out at newcountry963.com.
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6: 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Husted will stand strong, push to end wasteful spending that drives up costs, lower taxes so you keep your money. 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
2: 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This is Kenny Chesney, and this is my new song, Remember Me That Way. It's your music. Plus.
0: Kenny recalls the uncertainty of the first few shows of his residency at Sphere Las Vegas.
2: My first show at the Sphere was in the summer of 2025. And so there was a lot of uncertainty that went into that. 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We prepared for it, but you really don't know what that's like until you get up there. We worked really hard on the content. We worked really hard on the show. It allowed us to do a different show than we do in stadiums.

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2: North Texas weather.
3: It is going to stay sunny with a high near 90 tonight. We do have a 40% chance of showers and thunderstorms, increasing clouds with a low around 60.
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19: 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So there's everything from country, you know, Alabama, to Motown. Trevor grew up in Detroit, so he had a lot of that. So there's a lot of pop, a lot of rock. I think Brad was a big Guns N' Roses fan. It runs the gamut, and I think you can kind of see that when you come see our show and hear our whole like body of work and all our songs. We cover all the bases, I think.

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12: I write very visually. My idea of country music is always about the pictures it paints for you. I don't like songs that don't give me images in my mind. You think about great pop songs that you love. Sometimes you don't always know what they mean, but there's some great words in there. Hotel California is a good example. I don't know totally what that's about, but, you know, on a dark desert highway, you know, it's just, you see everything they're saying.

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3: North Texas weather.
4: It's going to stay sunny today with a high near 90. Tonight, a 40% chance of showers and thunderstorms, increasing clouds with a low around 60.
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0: country star Chris Young loves it at a show when the fans are singing his songs back to him.
1: If, you know, George Strait and Garth Brooks still get excited about it, I don't think it ever gets old. 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And then it kind of has its own life, and you go out to play a show and people are singing it back to you. There's nothing like that. 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

0: helping you make it through the rest of your Thursday workday. What's good? It's Rachel Bryan on New Country 96.3. Where you got us on at?
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1: During the Houston Rodeo, it sold out, 73,000 people, lifetime goal of mine to play that thing. 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Second song, I slipped down to a knee, pop right back up, never missed a beat.

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1: I don't need to hear anything from anybody. 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Just play the game one way. You hit a ball in the gap, run. Boom, coming in hot.
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0: Country star Miranda Lambert really loves her fans at shows. In fact, she can even get overwhelmed by it.
1: They sing every word to every song, not just singles, you know, album cuts. And it's just a feeling of, wow, this is why I do this in the first place. I mean, it takes you back to the first time that you're on stage for four people singing over beer bottles. But then you're like, wow, I've come to this, and people really know me and know my music. And I don't know, it just sometimes overwhelms me.

0: What do you suppose the first thing country star Blake Shelton does after he records a song?
1: When I complete a recording, normally the first place I listen to it is just on my iPhone, believe it or not. I think you can really tell a lot about a mix and the song if you can hear it on that tiny little speaker, and if it jumps out at you, that's usually the first place I listen to it. And I know that's weird, but I feel like if you can make something sound incredible on that little tiny speaker, then you've really done something.
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1: During the Houston Rodeo, it sold out, 73,000 people, lifetime goal of mine to play that thing. 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

0: It's Rachel Ryan on New Country 96.3. It's like a debate every year. Do we love candy corn? Are we accepting it this season or what?
1: I love candy corn. And the best are the candy corn pumpkins. Have you had those?
0: Yes. Oh, my gosh. They're so good.
1: And nobody likes them. Get some mini vanilla wafers, the cookies, and eat a vanilla wafer and then a pumpkin.
0: See, I'm going to go home and I'm going to do that.
1: I'm telling you. So good.

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0: 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I mean, Tim McGraw, he likes candy corn. Do you accept it?
1: Absolutely. I'm with you and Tim McGraw all the way. I always have been. I think it's fun to find somebody that finally likes candy corn. It's a staple. It's a staple.

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0: Boston Country 96.3. Do we approve candy corn? Are we accepting it this season?
1: Oh, hell yeah. Candy corn is like the best. Candy corn was the first candy my grandmother gave me when I was a kid. I will always take that. And of course, in Reese's, which is my other favorite.
0: Of course. Oh, yeah. Reese's.
1: Reese's and honey.
0: Ooh, I didn't even think about that combination.
1: Yeah, wow. Put some honey on your Reese's peanut butter cup and then eat it. It's awesome.

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2: Hey, everybody. This is Kenny Chesney, and this is my new song, Remember Me That Way. It's Your Music Plus.
0: Kenny talks how he progressed his Sphere Las Vegas show this year.
2: By the time we got to our last shows this summer, we were a lot more comfortable in that space. And we got to a point, actually, where we could experiment with taking songs in and out of the set. I think the first couple of shows, the first year, it was we kind of painted ourselves into a corner because we didn't really know how the flow of the show would go. We were just trying to make it look great and sound great. So this year, and by the time, especially when we were done, we were throwing songs in and out. We were much more comfortable with it, and that was one of the most amazing experiences of my life, to take my fans on a journey like that. It was just

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1: I'm very happy to be the first woman to have a bar on Broadway. And my friend and designer, Farrah Queen from Oklahoma, came and helped me put my stamp on this place because I really wanted to make sure that it had some girl vibes and obviously a rhinestone saddle because everyone needs one of those. But I definitely have seen since I've been going down there, all the girls doing exactly what I was hoping they would do, which was come there and party and have a place to feel safe and happy and really go honky-tonkin'.

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0: Country star Kane Brown talks about his buddy, Chris Young.
1: Yeah, that was one of the things, like, before, you know, anybody even really knew who I was. You know, I just kept covering his songs, and I wanted him to notice me so bad. And the first time I met him, I met his mom as well. And I remember her telling me, like, yeah, we knew about you before, you know, anybody else, because somebody hit him up whenever I put Getting You Home on YouTube. And she listened to it and then showed Chris. Now just getting to write with him whenever, and just, it's surreal.

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1: When I decided to move, I was kind of running out of my lease in Boone, where I was no longer a student at the time. I decided to leave Boone, and I had just recently dropped out with 21 hours left to pursue music. And my parents have always been very supportive, and they don't make a ton of money. So they were like, you know, we obviously fully support, you know, you going out to Nashville and chasing your dream. 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

It's Hawkeye and Michelle. Without a doubt, it's going to be the spookiest show of the year, coming to you Friday morning on New Country 96.3. 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
1: Hey, this is Mike. I'm in Corsicana, Texas.
0: Do we roll with candy corn in Corsicana?
1: We roll with it, but you've got to look up this recipe on Pinterest. You can make Butterfingers using candy corn. It tastes just like it.
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0: Wait, Nerds have collaborated with candy corn?
2: Yes. 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

0: What's good? It's Rachel Ryan on New Country 96.3. Look, we're in the middle of Halloween season. Are we accepting candy corn? Do we love it this season? Do we hate it?
1: Yeah, take candy corn and peanuts, mix them together. It tastes like a payday.
2: Just wanted to say that candy corn is the best, and if you dip it in peanut butter, it counts as a protein snack.
0: Oh, look at you with hacks.
2: There we go. Have a great day.
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1: I had tears everywhere and like snot everywhere because I was crying. And she walked over to me and she had her new perfume in her hand. And she said, "Honey, do you want some of my perfume?" And then she goes, "Smell my neck." And I was like, "Dolly, I have just cried for the last 20 minutes. I am afraid I'm going to snot on you."

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1: 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Just play the game one way. You hit a ball in the gap, run. Boom, coming in hot.
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1: North Texas weather.
2: It is going to stay sunny with a high near 90 tonight. A 40% chance of showers and thunderstorms, increasing clouds with a low around 60.
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1: I'm very happy to be the first woman to have a bar on Broadway. And my friend and designer, Farrah Queen from Oklahoma, came and helped me put my stamp on this place because I really wanted to make sure that it had some girl vibes and obviously a rhinestone saddle because everyone needs one of those. But I definitely have seen since I've been going down there, all the girls doing exactly what I was hoping they would do, which was come there and party and have a place to feel safe and happy and really go honky-tonkin'.

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Cadillac Crew stepping in for Al today. He's filling in for Hawkeye, so we kind of got things stirred up a little bit. Call in if you need a song. I'm here. John Morgan's on New Country 96.3.

Hey, if you're in Grand Prairie listening to us today, thank you so much for that. I know you didn't have to listen, but you're here. Another Texas hometown we love. What up, GP? 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
1: 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Red Hot Chili Peppers are co-writers on this song because of the You're My Butterfly Sugar Baby reference. 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

0: Hey, thank you so much for having us on, and hopefully your Thursday workday is going smooth. It's Cadillac Cruise in for Al at New Country 96.3. Hey, Gary Allen's going to be here on the 24th over at Billy Bob's. I know you want to be there. It's going to be a great show. Hop on the phone, dial 888-787-1963. I'm going to take caller 20 for these Gary Allen tickets right now.
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0: Country star Chris Young loves it at a show when the fans are singing his songs back to him.
1: If, you know, George Strait and Garth Brooks still get excited about it, I don't think it ever gets old. It's always one of the most exciting things in the world to know, man, I took this song and went in the studio and made this piece of art that I love, that I hope other people love. And then it kind of has its own life, and you go out to play a show and people are singing it back to you. There's nothing like that. It's impossible to describe other than it's just perfect and it's amazing.
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5: In Fort Worth on eastbound North Loop 820, an accident at 35W blocks the right lane. That's causing a 5-minute delay from Railhead. And then in Mesquite, there's construction on westbound Highway 80 near 635. Traffic is moving slow from Beltline. You could expect a 3 to 4 minute delay getting through the area. In Rockwall, there's construction on eastbound 30 at Horizon. Right lane's closed. There's almost a 10-minute delay from Bass Pro. I'm Junior Caruso on New Country 96.3.
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0: Got the day off. 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
1: My name's Jen.
0: What are y'all doing? 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
1: Me and my Aunt Missy. 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
0: I was going to say, y'all ain't sober.
1: He said, y'all ain't sober.

Look at summer being a stage 5 clinger. I'm over it. Fall arrives tonight, y'all. New Country 96.3, that temperature gonna drop like it saw, like it just passed the Texas State Trooper. Like 20 degrees cooler tomorrow. Let's go.

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1: moving on. 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

0: By the way, he's our next country close-up show. Jackson Dean back there. He's playing on Wednesday night, October 21st, over there in the Grandscape area. Love it over there. So, it's free, by the way, so bring the whole family out. It's Cadillac Cruise on New Country 96.3. Hello!
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16: 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Trevor grew up in Detroit, so he had a lot of that. So there's a lot of pop, a lot of rock. I think Brad was a big Guns N' Roses fan. It runs the gamut, and I think you can kind of see that when you come see our show and hear our whole like body of work and all our songs. 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
3: In Forney, there's road work on westbound Highway 80 near Clements. Two lanes are closed, and there's a 10-minute delay from Broad Street. And then in Dallas, on the northbound side of 35 at Wycliffe, maintenance crews picked up the construction in the area, but there's still a little bit of a slowdown from Highline Drive. And then in Duncanville, eastbound 20 at Duncanville Road, that construction cleared as well, with a minor delay still in place. I'm Junior Caruso on New Country 96.3.
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I mean, the toughest job in the world is being a Cowboys fan. Are we being real here? I wonder how much Cowboys merch and jerseys and all that ended up in the trash after the Bucks beat us. I'll be watching the game on Sunday, though, just like you.

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2: Hey everybody, this is Kenny Chesney and this is my new song, Remember Me That Way. 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
1: Kenny tells us how excited he is to return to stadiums next spring.
2: I caught a blue marlin off the North Drop in the Virgin Islands so many years ago, and it's kind of become the tour mascot, and we've had it up on stage every night, every stadium show. We would have that blue marlin with a sombrero that Sammy Hagar gave me up on the very top of it, and they wouldn't let us put it up there on stage at the Sphere. We didn't have room for it. So this summer it's going to make its way back up to the stage. I'm looking very forward to that. I'm looking very forward to reconnecting with the fans in those places that we built No Shoes Nation. You know, it's one thing for people to come to Sphere, and it's a great experience, but for you to go back into their town, there's such a sense of ownership about me and the band coming to their town, and a sense of pride, and wow, they're back here in our place, and I'm looking forward to being in that spot with all the people that have come.

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0: What do you suppose the first thing country star Blake Shelton does after he records a song?
1: When I complete a recording, normally the first place I listen to it is just on my iPhone, believe it or not. I think you can really tell a lot about a mix and the song if you can hear it on that tiny little speaker, and if it jumps out at you, that's usually the first place I listen to it. And I know that's weird, but I feel like if you can make something sound incredible on that little tiny speaker, then you've really done something.

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4: In Grand Prairie, on the northbound side of 161 at Conflans, there's an accident that has you moving slow from Trinity Boulevard. There's a 45-minute delay. Then in Dallas, westbound 635 between Coit and Preston, there's stop-and-go traffic, about a 5-minute delay there. And in Mesquite, there's construction on westbound Highway 80 near 635. There's a 2-minute delay from Beltline. I'm Junior Caruso on New Country 96.3.
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Kyrie Irving is healthy. Him and Cooper Flagg, I cannot wait to see them play alongside each other. The Mavs, the season is back. Last preseason game against a really good Hawks team tomorrow down here at the AAC. And then the first game that counts is Wednesday against the Rockets.

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1: Hi. Is this the request line?
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0: 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What's now? What's next?
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0: 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Cadillac Cruising for Al. I know you've been waiting on these Dan and Shay tickets. They're in town a week from tonight playing Dos Equis. I'm going to take caller 20, 888-787-1963 if you want to score these right now. 888-787-1963 if you want to see Dan and Shay.
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0: Country star Miranda Lambert really loves her fans at shows. In fact, she can even get overwhelmed by it.
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4: Couple issues in Grand Prairie on the northbound side of 161 in Confluence. There's an accident that has you moving slow from Oakdale. There's a 40-minute delay. And then westbound 30 at the Bush Turnpike, an accident closes the center lane. There's a 5-minute delay from Beltline. And in Mesquite, westbound Highway 80 near 635, there's construction. That's causing a 5-minute delay, has you moving slow from Beltline. I'm Junior Caruso on New Country 96.3.
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Yes, DFW traffic sucks. 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New Country 96.3, Cadillac Cruise. So this is the last day. You can get out to the State Fair of Texas after 5 o'clock and get in for just $10. So cheap. Or wait till this weekend. It's going to be so much cooler.

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9: Couple issues in Grand Prairie, northbound 161 at Confluence. There's an accident that has you backed up to Oakdale. Almost a 10-minute delay there. And then westbound 30 at the Bush Turnpike, an accident blocks the center lane. There's a 10-minute delay from Beltline. In Mesquite, there's construction on westbound Highway 80 near 635. That has you moving slow from Beltline. There's close to a 10-minute delay getting through the area. I'm Junior Caruso on New Country 96.3.
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0: I love it that you're here. Thank you. It's New Country 96.3. Where are you checking us out?
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0: Ooh, and I believe you with that thick country accent. I got something for you out there.

Can we just call him Ella Wetzel? It kind of sounds fun, too. Ella Wetzel has a ring to it. It's New Country 96.3. Stars are back in action at home on Tuesday night against the Bruins.

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0: 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What's going on, man?
1: Nothing right now. 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
0: Oh, yeah. How's traffic?
1: Oh, sucks.
0: I felt that in my soul. 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
6: In Fort Worth, eastbound 30 between East Loop A20 and East Chase Parkway, there's stop-and-go traffic. That's going to add 5 to 6 minutes to your travel time. In Grand Prairie, westbound 30 at the Bush Turnpike, an accident closes down the center lane. That has you moving slow for Beltline. There's a five-minute delay there.
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1: 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And she walked over to me and she had her new perfume in her hand. And she said, "Honey, do you want some of my perfume?" 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And I was like, "Dolly, I have just cried for the last 20 minutes. 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
5: In Fort Worth, eastbound 30 between East Loop 820 and East Chase Parkway, there's stop-and-go traffic. That's going to add 5 to 6 minutes to your travel time. In Grand Prairie, westbound 30 at the Bush Turnpike, an accident closes down the center lane. That has you moving slow from Beltline. There's a 5-minute delay there. And in Mesquite, westbound Highway 80 near 635, construction has caused a backup to Beltline, and there's a 5 to 6 minute delay. I'm Junior Caruso on New Country 96.3.
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8: Right now.

Looks like the heavier rain with this cool front that's coming. Got to stay west of the Metroplex, but a lot of us are going to get some rain. And much cooler weather, high 65 tomorrow. This weekend, lows in the 40s. Welcome to fall.

You know, I'm not on this station enough to take any credit for the CMA that New Country 96.3 just won, which is major for Major Market of the Year. Zach Top himself delivered the news a couple of mornings ago. So congratulations to the entire New Country 96.3 team. More than well deserved.

The interrupt program makes a request to the National Weather Service to activate the North Texas Emergency Alert System. The National Weather Service issuing severe thunderstorm warnings for northwestern Johnson County, eastern Parker County, southwestern Tarrant County, and northeastern Hood County until 7:30. Severe thunderstorms are located along a line extending from 6 miles north of Weatherford to near Western Lake, moving east at 25 miles per hour. These storms may contain 60-mile-per-hour wind gusts, may cause wind damage to trees, roofs, and siding. Once again, severe thunderstorm warnings activated for portions of Johnson, Parker, Tarrant, and Hood counties until 7:30. All North Texas stations affected by this alert are requested to relay the preceding message.

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1: Hey, it's my 21st birthday. Can I have a shout out on there?
0: Yeah, of course. What's your name?
1: Haley.
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0: 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I've
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0: All right, y'all, it's Cadillac Crews getting out of here, making way for Y'all Night Long. What you got coming up, Hannah?
1: Hey, y'all. We have a lot coming up. We're going to play Y'all Night Long Feud. We also got some gift cards to give away, and we got some tickets. So, you know, we're going to have a lot of giveaways tonight. We're going to have a lot of drama, per usual, and just a lot of fun.
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5: In Arlington on southbound 360, an accident at Arkansas Lane closes two left lanes. There's a 20-minute delay from Park Row. And in Grand Prairie, westbound 30 at the Bush Turnpike, an accident in the center lane has you backed up the Beltline. There's a 5-minute delay. And then in Garland, westbound 30 near Bass Pro, there's a wreck and two left lanes are blocked. This is causing a 25-minute delay from 205. I'm Junior Caruso on New Country 96.3.
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1: I'm very happy to be the first woman to have a bar on Broadway. And my friend and designer, Farrah Queen from Oklahoma, came and helped me put my stamp on this place because I really wanted to make sure that it had some girl vibes and obviously a rhinestone saddle because everyone needs one of those. 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